A group that was formed in Denton, Texas, North Texas State University, to be exact, a number of years ago, Snarky Puppy. The title of that track is We Like It Here. That's from their 2014 live record. And when those guys are touring, and they have been touring for a number of years, they hold clinics, workshops, master classes all over the world. They are committed to music education as well as having a lot of fun with music themselves. Great group, Snarky Puppy. Welcome to Jazz Futures, everyone. I'm your host, Bobby Vandell. This is the show where we take a look at some artists that have stretched the boundaries, furthered the state of the art, and in doing so, changed the course of music along the way. Right now, we're going to go back to 1968 and take a listen to someone that definitely changed the course of musical history, took an old song written in 1896 and put a whole different vibe on it. This is Emir Deodato, Sprach Zarathustra, on Jazz Futures.

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0: Crossroads Guitar Festival. That's Jeff Beck, a track called Stratus, 2007 for Jeff Beck, one of three guitarists from the Yardbirds. Eric Clapton and Jimmy Page were the other two. Three very successful guitarists, I might add. Jeff Beck is from Wallington, London, a borough of Sutton, England, born in 1944. And featured on that song was a very, very young Tal Wolkenfeld, a 21-year-old bassist, a young lady, amazing, amazing player, and a lot of nerve and a lot of authority and quite a bit of confidence out of that young woman, 21 years old, playing with the likes of Vinnie Colaiuta on the drums and Jeff Beck. Amazing accomplishment for a 21-year-old young lady. You're listening to Jazz Futures. We got a lot more music coming your way. Stick around.
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The Searing Hot Brecker Brothers, Spherical, the title of that record. That's live at the Palau de la Música Festival in Barcelona, Spain, 1992. You're listening to Michael Brecker on the tenor saxophone, Randy Brecker on the trumpet, Mike Stern, guitarist, James Jenis playing bass, the great Dennis Chambers on drums, and George Whitty playing keyboards. Welcome back to Jazz Futures, everybody. Your host, Bobby Vandell, here this evening. Glad to be here with you. Here's something from a group called Galvez Vera Schmidt Project. Sinetico is the title of this track on Jazz Futures.

0: What a great group that is. Galvez Vera Schmidt Project. Synetico, the title of the track. Christian Galvez on the bass. Jorge Vera playing piano and various keyboards. Damian Schmidt on the drums. That's from a DV entitled Live at the Bugay Jazz Club in Madrid, Spain. That's a live session, April 2017. I've got a lot of great music coming your way on Jazz Futures this evening, including some Miles Davis. We can't leave him out. No way. I'm Bobby Vandell. I'll be right back with you on Jazz Futures.
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5: You're listening to Jazz 88, and it's time for a traffic update. There's a major road closure tonight in the East Metro. I-94 will shut down in both directions between 35E and 694, starting at 10 p.m. In St. Louis Park, Highway 100 will have two lanes of traffic closed in both directions at Excelsior Boulevard, starting at 10 p.m. This evening, the skies will be mostly clear with a low around 52 degrees. Tomorrow, a slight chance of showers and thunderstorms with a high near 74. Can't wait to see y'all at the Twin Cities Jazz Fest.
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saxophonist Michael Brecker, thing called African Skies. That's live in Japan, 1996. Welcome back to Jazz Futures. Your host, Bobby Vandell. Here's something from a group called PB Underground. This is called Stand Up on Jazz Futures.

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0: from Cameroon, bassist Richard Bona, and from Japan, guitarist Kazumi Watanabe. That's a thing called Mo Bop. That's recorded live in Japan, 2003. Before that, a group that was known as PB Underground. They're just known as P-Bug now. We heard a track called Stand Up. Band is from London, and they're led by a drummer by the name of Pete Ray Biggin. And he has got a nice resume. He's done some playing with Level 42, Amy Winehouse, Chaka Khan, Layla Hathaway. Nice funky group out of London. Before that, Michael Brecker, African Skies, the title of that one. That's live in Japan, 1996. More music coming your way on Jazz Futures. Stick around. I'm your host, Bobby Vandell. I'll be right back on Jazz 88.
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A classic one for you there from drummer Billy Cobham. That's called Stratus. Here's one from a group called Lettuce. This is Fly on Jazz Futures.

0: Matheny.
1: Pat Metheny, along with Anna Maria Jopek, a beautiful arrangement of the classic Pat Metheny composition, Are You Going With Me, originally recorded in 1981. Before that, Modesky, Martin, and Wood getting funky for you, big time, the title of that. And we opened the set with Lettuce. It's a track called Fly. Clock on the Wall says that's just about all for Jazz Futures, but you've got some great music coming your way. Nate Milstein and The Function is in next. I'm Bobby Vandell. I'll see you down the road on Jazz 88.
2: 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The Minnesota School Bus Operators Association says the job can actually be a rewarding career with flexible hours from standard morning and afternoon routes to midday and after-school trips. Some people may feel intimidated by driving a large bus, but districts provide full training and guide new drivers through the entire process. Anyone interested is encouraged to contact their local school district.
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4: 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There's a major road closure tonight in the East Metro. I-94 will shut down in both directions between 35E and 694, starting at 10 p.m. In St. Louis Park, Highway 100 will have two lanes of traffic closed in both directions at Excelsior Boulevard starting at 10 p.m. This evening, the skies will be mostly clear with a low around 52 degrees. Tomorrow, a slight chance of showers and thunderstorms with a high near 74. Can't wait to see y'all at the Twin Cities Jazz Fest.
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Hello and welcome to The Function on Jazz 88. I'm your host, Nate Milstein, and somehow it happened. I got sick in the summer. I thought you're not supposed to be able to get sick in the summer. It's not fair. It's not fun. But apparently it's going around. And I have a playlist for exactly times like this. So that when my brain isn't working properly, I still have a great show for you. It is my sickness playlist, and we only have two quick songs to get to before we jump into that. We're going to hear one from the Motet, who is playing tonight at the Fine Line. And first, I haven't listened to much of him, but tragically this week, Oliver Tree died in a helicopter crash, and I looked a little bit into what he was all about, and he seems like a cool dude. So we're going to listen to a tune from Oliver Tree. Here is Life Goes On. 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

Life Goes On from Oliver Tree, who passed away tragically this week after being involved in a mid-air collision in a helicopter. I didn't know much about him. Still don't know much about him. Just kind of looked into him a bit because of the news, and it seems like the world lost a very creative, talented person way too soon. So my heart goes out to anybody that Oliver's death deeply affects, and I look forward to learning more about him. Coming up next, we have a tune from The Motet, who is playing a show tonight, probably just about to get on stage at Fine Line. And we're going to listen to a tune that is off an album that is celebrating its 20-year anniversary, because The Motet has been around. They've also been through many iterations. So this doesn't sound much like they're going to sound tonight, but it's one of my favorite tunes from them. Off Instrumental Descent, here is the tune Blowback. 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

Off Instrumental Descent, that was the Motet with their tune Blowback. That album is celebrating its 20th anniversary this year. And they are at Fine Line tonight. Probably been playing for a bit, but would recommend, if you love the funk, to turn your car off whatever path it's on or get in your car and boogie on down to Fine Line. Check out the Motet, especially if you haven't already. And now we are on autopilot, listening to tunes off my sickness playlist, so that when I get sick, we still got plenty of great music to listen to together. Let's get it started with a tune off Ronnie Law's album Fever. Here is Struggling, which describes what I'm doing right now. 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

0: Question. When someone refers to the A-pillar on the car, do you know what that is? It's the part that holds the roof to the rest of the vehicle. These pillars hold the windshield in place as well. Sometimes, when you pull up to an intersection, the pillar can create a blind spot that can hide a person who's walking. They can even hide another car. To avoid a crash, be sure to shift in your seat to see around it. MnDOT says doing so will keep everyone safe on the roads.
1: In that last set, you heard Ronnie Laws off his album Fever with Strugglin', Wild Cherry with their tune Hot to Trot, and Commodores with Too Hot to Trot. A couple Hot to Trot tunes. I'm a little too hot to trot tonight, rocking a nice little Fever out here. Too hot to handle. It's a lot of too hot up in here, but unfortunately, I'm too hot to stop, just like the Barkays. Here is Too Hot to Stop. You are listening to The Function on Jazz 88.

Heat Wave with Too Hot to Handle. Before that, the Bar K's with Too Hot to Stop. Rocking a little fever right now. Probably the flu, but maybe it's boogie fever. Let's listen to some stuff like that. We got Bee Gees with Night Fever to get this next set started. 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

He is a bad mamma jamma that goes by the name Carl Carlton, and he's got that boogie fever, which is self-diagnosed in the tune you just listened to. I've got that boogie fever. Before that, the Silvers with Boogie Fever and Bee Gees with Night Fever. When you're sick, you should probably go to the doctor. Let's go see Dr. Funkenstein right now. Here is Parliament off Clones of Dr. Funkenstein with Dr. Funkenstein. 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

0: call me the big pill. 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
2: You're listening to Jazz 88, and it's time for a traffic update. There's a major road closure tonight in the East Metro. I-94 will shut down in both directions between 35E and 694, starting at 10 p.m. In St. Louis Park, Highway 100 will have two lanes of traffic closed in both directions at Excelsior Boulevard, starting at 10 p.m. This evening, the skies will be mostly clear with a low around 52 degrees. Tomorrow, a slight chance of showers and thunderstorms with a high near 74. Can't wait to see y'all at the Twin Cities Jazz Fest.
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3: You are listening to The Function. I'm your host, Nate Milstein. Sick tonight. Got a fever, not feeling at the top of my game. We just saw Dr. Funkenstein, but I'd like to get two more opinions, a second and a third opinion from Dr. Funk and Dr. Buzz. Let's get it started with the main squeeze. Here they are with their tune, Dr. Funk. 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

0: Took a quick visit to Dr. Buzz there. Jamiroquai off their album, Automaton. Before that, The Main Squeeze with their tune, Dr. Funk. And we are going to visit just one more doctor real quick. Here is the Beastie Boys. Or I should say, here are the Beastie Boys. And Lee Scratch Perry off Hello Nasty with Dr. Lee, PhD. 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

Papa Michigan and General Smiley off Downpression with their tune Diseases, reminding me that no matter what I got right now, could definitely be worse. 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
2: Two of the greatest entertainers to ever walk the face of the earth. You just heard James Brown with Cold Sweat. Prince before that with Delirious. Coming up next, we got The Sweat Band with their tune Body Shop. 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

Parliament and Scarface with I'm Gonna Make You Sick of Me off Medicaid Fraud Dog. Before that, you heard a tune from Sweatband that was Body Shop. Just a few more tunes on the sick playlist to bring us to the end of our night. We had one leak from that Too Hot playlist. Then we got a tune from Mayor Hawthorne, and right now, a total vibe switch. Here's Phoenix off United. The tune is If I Ever Feel Better. 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

probably would have made more sense in the too hot block of tunes that we listened to earlier in the night, but I'm sick and you can't expect me to be at the top of my game. That was Cool in the Gang with Too Hot. Before that, Mayor Hawthorne with Healing, something I could use a bit of. And Phoenix with If I Ever Feel Better, which is always how I feel when I'm sick. Who knows when this is going to end? Anyway, that is all the time we have for tonight's episode of The Function. I was your host, Nate Bilstein. I appreciate you sticking around and getting down with me. If you enjoyed what you heard tonight, I'll be back next week, hopefully doing it with a little bit more robustness. At the same time, in the same place, for The Function on Jazz 88.

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2: You're listening to Jazz 88, and it's time for a traffic update. There's a major road closure tonight in the East Metro. I-94 will shut down in both directions between 35E and 694, starting at 10 p.m. In St. Louis Park, Highway 100 will have two lanes of traffic closed in both directions at Excelsior Boulevard, starting at 10 p.m. This evening, the skies will be mostly clear with a low around 52 degrees. Tomorrow, a slight chance of showers and thunderstorms with a high near 74. Can't wait to see y'all at the Twin Cities Jazz Fest.
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drummer and composer Joe Chambers from his recording Dance Cobina. We heard the Gazelle Suite, and he's supported by Kaylin Power on alto, Andres Vial piano, Michael Davidson vibes, Ira Coleman bass, and Ellie Miller Mabangu on Ngoma drums. Thank you so much for tuning in. More great music coming up for you, classics as well as new music. So please stay with me. You're with D. Alexander. This is Jazz.

pianist composer Hal Galper from his recording Ivory Forest Redux on Origin Records, with John Schofield on guitar, Wayne Dockery bass, Adam Nussbaum on drums. We heard his composition, Continuity. And right before that, we heard from Miss Emily Braden from her recording, Cannon and Sparrow with Superhero. Let's continue with Mr. Houston Person from Reminiscing at Rudy's, with Russell Malone on guitar, Larry Fuller piano, Matthew Parrish bass. Gonna take a listen to the composition Again.

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That song brings back such wonderful memories. Summertime in Chicago, when I was a child, our upstairs neighbor would play that song all the time. Lloyd Price from Personality with his rendition of Misty. You've heard it right here with me, Dee Alexander, and this is Jazz.

A really laid-back rendition of Chicago Blues from Joshua Redman on his recording Where Are We? Featuring Gabriel Cavazza on vocals. And right before that, we heard from Steve Cardenas on guitar, Ben Allison bass, and Ted Nash on saxophones from their recording Healing Power, the music of Carla Bley. And we heard the composition Healing Power. Let's continue with Eddie Henderson on trumpet from his recording, Witness to History. He's supported by Donald Harrison, alto, George Cable's piano, Gerald Cannon bass, Lenny White drums. Let's check out George Cable's composition, Why Not?

Eric Hogberg on bass from his recording String Thing, supported by Mark Feldman on violin, Larry Gray, also a fine bass player, but this time he's on cello, Steve Million piano, and Michael Rayner on drums. From String Thing, we heard Eric Hogberg's composition, Taliaville. Thank you so much for joining me during this hour of music. If you have any questions or comments, please reach out to us by email at jazznetwork@wfmt.com. We certainly would love to hear from you. Until we are together again, please make sure you share this music with your children. They are the future. Let's pass that baton. Live every minute. Put yourself in it, because this is your life. You're with D. Alexander, and this is Jazz.

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Music from Buster Williams and the Something More Sextet, Bruce Williams saxophone and flute, Stephon Harris vibes, George Colligan piano, and of course Buster Williams on bass with Lenny White on drums with his composition Tyanisha. Thank you for joining me. You're with D. Alexander, and this is Jazz.

On piano, that's Luke Carlos O'Reilly from his recording Leave the Gate Open, doing a fine job on a Joey DeFrancesco composition, Soul Dancin'. Right before that, the duet of Dinah Washington and Brooke Benton from the recording The Two of Us with A Rockin' Good Way to Mess Around and Fall in Love. Let's continue with Neil Alger on guitar from his recording Old Souls. We're going to hear the title track. He's supported by Chris Madsen on tenor, Chad McCullough trumpet, Clark Summers bass, and Dana Hall on drums.

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1: Wonderful duet of Venetia Gould, the voice, and Chris McCarthy on piano from their recording Life's a Gig with Cool. And right before that, we heard from Bud Powell, Stairway to the Stars. You heard it right here with me, Dee Alexander, and this is Jazz.

Kahil El-Zabar from America the Beautiful. We heard the composition That We Ask of Our Creator. And before that, from Jimmy Heath's recording, Love Letter. As a matter of fact, the final recording before he made his transition, we heard Gregory Porter singing the Gordon Parks composition, Don't Misunderstand. Let's continue with Artemis from their recording In Real Time with the Wayne Shorter composition, Penelope. Renee Rosnes piano, Ingrid Jensen trumpet, Nicole Glover tenor, Alexa Tarantino alto, Noriko Ueda bass, and Allison Miller on drums.

That's Hank Mobley on tenor, recorded this recording, No Room for Squares, March 7th and October 2nd, 1963, released on Blue Note. And it features performances by Mobley and also Lee Morgan and Donald Byrd on trumpeters, pianist Andrew Hill and Herbie Hancock, two bassists, John Orr and Butch Warren, and drummer Philly Joe Jones. And we heard his composition, Up a Step. Thank you so much for joining me during this hour. Had a great time sharing this music with you. Hope you've enjoyed it. If you have any questions or comments, please reach out to us at jazznetwork@wfmt.com. Certainly look forward to hearing from you. Please don't forget to share this wonderful music with your children. Let's pass that baton on to them. Until we are together again, I hope that you eat something green, drink plenty of water, and let those people that are near and dear to you, let them know how much you love them. You're with D. Alexander, and this is Jazz.

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bass, how low can you go? Christian McBride and Edgar Meyer. But who's gonna play the melody? We heard Green Slime. Right here with me, D. Alexander. And this is Jazz.

That's right. A smile is just a frown turned upside down. Everybody, everywhere you go, needs a smile. Ms. Diane Reeves from Quiet After a Storm, After the Storm, the song that was composed by herself and her cousin, George Duke. And before that, we heard from Anthony Branker and Ascent, featuring Ralph Peterson Jr. on drums, the title track from the recording, Spirit Song. Here's Kenny Durham from Una Mas with Sao Paulo. Kenny Durham trumpet, Joe Henderson tenor, Herbie Hancock piano, Butch Warren bass, and Tony Williams on drums.

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It ain't necessarily so. From Herbie Hancock, Gershwin's World. You heard it right here with me, D. Alexander. This is Jazz.

Beautiful arrangement, Alan Harris on vocals with Takana Miyamoto on piano from their recording Convergence with Some Other Time. And right before that, we heard from Eric Skoff from his recording Liminality, Summer Meditation. Let's continue with another incomparable pairing of musicians, Roy Hargrove and Mulgrew Miller, in harmony with Fungi Mama. Recorded live at Merkin Hall at the Kaufman Music Center in New York, January 15th, 2006.

Dinah Washington featuring Quincy Jones from Dinah Washington Sings the Blues with her moving rendition of You Don't Know What Love Is. Thank you so much for joining me during this hour. I had a great time sharing this music with you. I hope you've enjoyed it as well. 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Let's pass this great music on to them. 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Live every minute. Put yourself in it. This is your life. You're with D. Alexander, and this is Jazz.

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wonderful quintet led by Hendrik Merkens harmonica. That was Eric Alexander on tenor sax, Dotto Moroni on piano, Chris Berger bass, and Jimmy Cobb on drums with It Could Happen to You. It's from the album called New York Nights. How you doing? We hope things are going very well for you and yours. Welcome on in. Dave Schwann here. You're listening to the great American music we call jazz. Please stay with us, and we thank you for your support of this great music. It is always a pleasure to have your company. Guitarist Dave Stryker is up next with the WDR Big Band, a big band based in Cologne, Germany. Bob Mintzer, the conductor. This is from the recording Blue Soul and a tune by Prince, When Doves Cry.

I am liking this recording. Of course, I must admit, big bands are near and dear to my heart. This is a good one. The WDR Big Band, Bob Mintzer, the conductor and arranger of many of the cuts on this album, Blue Soul, Dave Stryker, collaborating with the WDR Big Band. Dave on guitar, we heard Johann Horlin soloing on alto sax and Hans Decker on drums for the Prince tune, When Doves Cry. It's from the recording Blue Soul. You're listening to Jazz with Dave Schwann, and here is Walter White's BBXL Ensemble and Nika's Dream.

Walter White's arrangement of Horace Silver's tune, Nika's Dream. Walter arranging that for his BBXL ensemble. That's the name of the CD, BBXL. And of course, we heard Walter soloing on trumpet, Conrad Herwig soloing on trombone, Graham Hawthorne on drums, and Pablo Batista, additional percussion. A great arrangement of Nika's Dream from Walter White. You're listening to Jazz with Dave Schwann, and here is trombonist Matt Haviland and his ensemble from their recording Something to Say, a Cole Porter tune, Get Out of Town.

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Cole Porter's Get Out of Town, done by trombonist Matt Haviland. It's from his album Something to Say. And with Matt on trombone, David Kokoski, the pianist, Ugonna Okegwo bass, and Jonathan Blake on drums. We have a lot more jazz to come, and we hope you can stay aboard for it. Dave Schwann here. Thank you for joining us. George Coleman coming up, but first, here is Chucho Valdez.

piano virtuoso Jesus Chucho Valdez with Aunt Jessica from his recording Lukumi. The great tenor saxophonist George Coleman up next with his quartet featuring Harold Mayburn at the piano, John Weber bass, and Joe Farnsworth on drums for Benny Golson's tune. Along came Betty.

The Quartet is the name of the CD. That quartet being the George Coleman Quartet. That was George on tenor, Harold Mayburn on piano, John Weber bass, and Joe Farnsworth on drums for Benny Golson's classic tune, Along Came Betty. You're listening to Jazz with Dave Schwann, and along comes Bob Shepard.

Bob Shepard on soprano sax with I Didn't Know What Time It Was from his recording The Fine Line, a fine pianist joining Bob here, John Beasley, Jasper Somson on bass, and Kendrick Scott on drums. You're listening to Jazz with Dave Schwann and drummer Jeff Hamilton.

wonderful tune by George Cables called Helen's Song. It's from the Jeff Hamilton Trio here from their recording Catch Me If You Can, Tamir Hendelman piano, John Hamar bass, and of course Jeff Hamilton on drums. Jeff writing in the booklet notes that Helen in this instance was someone who is a very special person to a lot of people. It's a wonderful tribute. Here is the sextet known as Idle Hands from their recording Solid Moments and Doc's

That's a tune called Doc's House. That's D-O-C-K apostrophe S, Doc's House. From Donald Edwards, the drummer we heard in this recording, the sextet called Idle Hands, along with Donald, Will Bernard on guitar, Ben Gillis on vibes, Sam Dillon on tenor sax, Art Hirahara piano, and Boris Kozlov on bass from their recording called Solid Moments. We thank you so much for joining us this hour and hope you enjoyed all the great American music we call jazz. Dave Schwann finishing up with the Jazz Crusaders and the Young Rabbits.

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Guitarist Ed Cherry with a classic Dave Brubeck tune, In Your Own Sweet Way, a tune Dave wrote many, many years ago now for his wife, Iola. Ed Cherry here on guitar, Kyle Kohler on organ, Anwar Marshall on drums from the recording Soul Tree. By the way, Ed and Kyle team up with drummer Jason Tiemann on a wonderful CD called T-Man, well worth checking out. Hi there. We hope things are going well for you and yours. Dave Schwann here, and you're listening to the great American music we call jazz. Thanks for stopping by. Great, as always, to have you with us. We have tenor saxophonist Gregory Tardy up next. This is from his recording, If Time Could Stand Still, and his tune called I Swing, Because I'm Happy.

I swing because I'm happy. That certainly does sound happy. That is Gregory Tardy with his tune, I Swing Because I'm Happy. Gregory on tenor sax. We heard Keith Brown on piano, Alexander Claffey on bass, and Willie Jones III on drums. That's from Gregory's CD called If Time Could Stand Still. You're listening to Jazz with Dave Schwann and saxophonist Vincent Herring up next. This is from his recording Simple Pleasure, and he is joined by the late trumpeter Wallace Roney, who we sadly lost to the COVID-19 pandemic. Along with Vincent and Wallace, Mulgrew Miller is here on piano, Richie Goods on bass, and E.J. Strickland on drums for Rounders Mood.

Rounder's Mood from Vincent Herring. We heard Vincent on sax, the late Wallace Roney on trumpet, and the late Mulgrew Miller on piano. Also, Richie Goods on bass, E.J. Strickland on drums. That is from the recording Simple Pleasure. Here is quite a quintet. Gary Burton on vibes, Chick Corea piano, Pat Metheny guitar, Roy Haynes on drums, and Dave Holland on bass from the recording Like Minds, and music by Chick Corea. Futures.

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The name of the CD from which that comes is called Like Minds. Five wonderful musical minds at work here. Gary Burton on vibes, Chick Corea on piano, Pat Metheny guitar, Roy Haynes on drums, and Dave Holland on bass. We heard music by Chick Corea called Futures. We're so glad you've joined us. We hope you can stay with us. Dave Schwann here. You're listening to Jazz. We have much more to come.

Dick Hyman with George Gershwin's Nobody But You from the Gershwin Songbook. We have Wayne Shorter and Miles. Wayne Shorter first. This from the classic Blue Note album Speak No Evil. Here's the title cut.

The classic Wayne Shorter tune, Speak No Evil, from the classic Blue Note album of the same name. Wayne on tenor sax there, Freddie Hubbard on trumpet, Herbie Hancock piano, Ron Carter bass, and Elvin Jones on drums. A couple people there with Wayne playing with Miles Davis in the mid-1960s, making up the second great quintet, of course, Herbie Hancock piano and Ron Carter on bass. You're listening to Jazz with Dave Schwann. Here is Miles.

Miles from 1961, and Old Folks, which ended up on the album Someday My Prince Will Come. We heard Hank Mobley on tenor sax, Wynton Kelly piano, Paul Chambers bass, and Jimmy Cobb on drums. John Coltrane does show up on a couple cuts on Someday My Prince Will Come. However, that would be the last time Miles Davis and John Coltrane would be in a studio to put together a portion of Someday My Prince Will Come. As we mentioned, that album is from 1961, which would be before, a few years before, the second great quintet, featuring Wayne Shorter on tenor, who we heard just before Miles doing Speak No Evil. That quintet featuring Wayne on tenor, Herbie Hancock piano, Ron Carter on bass, and a young man named Tony Williams on drums. You're listening to Jazz with Dave Schwann. We thank you so much, as always, for joining us and for your support of this great music. We have the Uptown Jazz Tentet up next. 10 players in this group. This album is called What's Next? It is this.

What's Next? That is the title cut to the CD from the Uptown Jazz Tentet, 10 players in all. What's Next? This group has three co-leaders, Brandon Lee on trumpet, Willie Applegate on trombone, and James Burton III playing trombone and bass trombone. Brandon Lee wrote the cut we just heard, What's Next? He was also a soloist on trumpet and Adam Birnbaum on piano, soloing as well. A number of great players here, very, very experienced ensemble. The Uptown Jazz Tentet from their recording, What's Next? I highly recommend it. Definitely worth checking out. We thank you so much for joining us this hour and hope you enjoyed all the great American music we call jazz. Dave Schwann finishing up with Spike Willner and Tad Dameron's Hot House.

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There is a very gifted young man, Isaiah J. Thompson, at the piano, playing the music of Buddy Montgomery, the tune called Muchísimo. Buddy Montgomery, part of a very gifted musical family. His brother was Wes Montgomery, and another brother, Monk Montgomery, made up a musical family in the 1960s. But here, Isaiah J. Thompson, from his CD called The Music of Buddy Montgomery, Isaiah at the piano, Philip Norris on bass, Willie Jones III on drums, and additional percussion from Daniel Sedonik. Greetings, hello, welcome. My name's Dave Schwann. You're listening to the great American music we call jazz. Thank you so much for joining us. Here is percussionist Pancho Sanchez, a guest with the Ron Eschete Trio on the recording Rain or Shine. Ron on guitar, Paul Humphrey with drums and percussion, and Todd Johnson on bass. Special guest percussionist Pancho Sanchez with a tune by Victor Feldman, Azul Serape.

That cooks right along, doesn't it? That's a tune written by Victor Feldman, who did a lot of work with Miles Davis in the 1960s. The tune called Azul Xarope, and it opens up the CD Rain or Shine from the Ron Eschete Trio. Ron on guitar, Paul Humphrey on drums and percussion, Todd Johnson on electric bass, and a special guest, percussionist Pancho Sanchez. Here is Tony Williams.

Tony Williams from a 1996 recording called Young at Heart and the classic Bobby Timmons tune. This here, Tony on drums, Mulgrew Miller piano, and Ira Coleman on bass. You're listening to Jazz with Dave Schwann. Here's another trio for you, led by pianist Shelley Berg. Chuck Berghofer is the bassist here with Greg Field on drums from their recording Blackbird and Pat Metheny's music. Question and answer.

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Pianist Shelley Berg and his trio, with Chuck Berghofer on bass, Greg Field on drums, and Pat Metheny's music, Question and Answer. Such beautiful chords in that piece, and this trio makes the most of them. It's on the recording, Blackbird. We have more recordings ahead, of course, of the great American music we call jazz. Dave Schwann here. Thank you so much for joining us. Please stay with us.

Bill Evans from New Jazz Conceptions and My Romance. Here is Alexa Tarantino from her recording Clarity and Karma.

That's a tune called Karma, written by the pianist we heard in that recording, Stephen Fifka, who is part of the quartet led by Alexa Tarantino. That was Alexa on alto sax, Stephen on piano, Joe Martin, the bassist, and Rudy Royston on drums. From Clarity, Alexa Tarantino in her quartet. Here's a quartet consisting of four superb musicians: Joshua Redman on sax, Brad Meldow piano, Christian McBride bass, and Brian Blade on drums. The recording is called Round Again. The tune is called Father.

Father, the tune written by pianist Brad Meldow. That was Brad on piano with Joshua Redman on sax, Christian McBride on bass, Brian Blade on drums, from their recording called Round Again. Four contemporary masters, you might say there. Here is a late great master of the piano, Hank Jones, with George Moretz on bass and Roy Haynes on drums. Hank had a trio for many years called the Great Jazz Trio, number of players passing through its ranks like Ron Carter and Tony Williams, but here it's George Moretz and Roy Haynes. From their tribute CD to Lady Day, Billie Holiday, of course, Flowers for Lady Day. Here is Easy Living.

A tribute to Lady Day, Billie Holiday from the Great Jazz Trio. The tune, of course, Easy Living. That's from the CD Flowers for Lady Day, a great jazz trio indeed. Hank Jones, piano, George Marat's bass, and Roy Haynes on drums. Wouldn't be surprised but that Roy and Hank played with Billie Holiday herself at some point. Let's pick up the pace now with guitarist Dave Stryker and the Great Divide.

That is guitarist Dave Stryker. His opening cut on the album The Chaser and his tune The Great Divide, with Dave on guitar, Jared Gold on organ, Tony Redis on drums, and before that, The Great Jazz Trio with Easy Living. We thank you so much for joining us this hour and hope you enjoyed all the great American music we call jazz. Dave Schwann finishing up with the Ted Moore Trio and The Natural Order of Things.

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San Francisco-based guitarist George Kotsourilos from his album Refuge, that was Igualmente, with pianist Keith Saunders, bassist Rob Fisher, and drummer Ron Marabuto. I'm John Hill. I'll be your host for this hour of jazz. Good to be with you again.

That saxophonist Stanley Turrentine from his Tea Time album, a song there called A Little Sweetness, with Kenny Drew Jr. at the piano, the guitarist Dave Stryker, Dwayne Dolphin was the bassist, and Mark Johnson, the drummer, Alfredo Mojica on percussion, preceded by trumpeter Jeremy Pelt from his album Soundtrack, that was You and Me, Jeremy with Xin Xin Liu on vibes, Victor Gould was the keyboardist, Vincente Archer played bass with Alan Mednard on drums, and it was Betty Carter opening the set from her album called It's Not About the Melody. We heard Stay As Sweet As You Are with Mulgrew Miller on piano, bassist Christian McBride, and drummer Lewis Nash. Betty Carter opening the set. We're listening to jazz. I'm John Hill. 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

really more is all you got. Haven't I told you about the little pleasures that are part of all the rest? You love a little and live a little and take a little and give a lot. Still the total is happiness. But that's only one you've just begun. There's gonna be more. After this, the truth and honor shining and love combining to make it four.

trumpeter Gabriel Mark Hasselbach. Gabriel, a great name for a trumpet player. From his mid-century modern Volume 3 release, an original called Jonah's Joint. Gabriel Mark Hasselbach with Jason DeCuto on organ. Nick Bracewell was the drummer. John Lee, the guitarist. Preceded by Lambert, Hendricks, and Ross. Truth, Honor, Happiness, and Love. The four essentials to life, according to John Hendricks, who wrote the lyrics for that Miles Davis melody. Dave Lambert, John Hendricks, and Annie Ross with saxophonist Zoot Sims. Russ Freeman was the pianist. Count Basie's guitarist Freddie Green there. And Sonny Payne was the drummer, an all-star lineup behind Lambert, Hendricks, and Ross from their album The Swingers. And we opened the set with saxophonist Corey Weeds, the album called Just Coolin'. That was a Cedar Walton tune called Bittersweet. Corey, along with Tilden Webb on piano, the bassist John Lee, and drummer Jesse Cahill. This album, by the way, benefits the Fraser McPherson Jazz Fund. 100% of the proceeds benefit the fund, which is dedicated to offering financial assistance and educational opportunities for jazz students in British Columbia. The Corey Weeds Quartet, Just Coolin', benefiting jazz in Canada. Wherever you are, we're listening to jazz.

Guitarist Rodney Jones from his album The Undiscovered Few with Light and Shadows. The pianist was Cedric Mitchell, bassist Lonnie Plaxico, drummer Eric Harland, on vibes Mark Sherman, on trumpet Tim Higgins, with saxophonists Greg Osby and Donald Harrison on alto and tenor respectively. And from LeCoq Records Jazz All-Stars Volume 2, we heard Valinda, featuring saxophonist and composer Rick Margitza. Bill Cunliffe was the pianist. I'm John Hill. Thanks for joining me for Jazz. I'll see you later. Guitarist Luis Bonfa with Bonfa Fuloso.

0: 6 a.m. on this Friday, you're tuned in to the morning show on 88.5. I'm Travis, in for Peter for another day. He'll be back with us helming our Twin Cities Jazz Festival live concert broadcasts tomorrow night, and then back with you in this chair for the morning show next week. We are looking forward to a morning of fine music and some nice weather as we get the day started. A chance for showers, maybe a thunderstorm pushing through in the afternoon and evening hours. The music will begin with Diana Krall today, after BBC World News, regional headlines, and a look at sports. That's all on the way. Plus, traffic information every 10 minutes, direct from the MnDOT Freeway Nerve Center, the RTMC. This morning, travel appears to be mostly unimpeded by slowdowns. Remember that State Highway 280 is closed. KBEM-FM, Minneapolis-St. Paul.
1: It's continued in Lebanon despite a peace agreement between the US and Iran that included an end to the hostilities there. Lebanese health officials said Israeli strikes in the south killed at least 18 people. Israel's army said it had killed dozens of operatives linked to the Iranian-backed group Hezbollah, in attacks on 80 targets across Lebanon. Karine Torbay is in Tyre, in southern Lebanon.
2: Since the very early hours of the morning, there have been relentless attacks, airstrikes, shellings by the Israelis in South Lebanon, mainly Nabatieh district, but also in other parts of the south, and also in the Bekaa, in Baalbek, and other places. These attacks happened without any warning, and this has led to a very high toll of people being killed and injured, in some cases children and families.
1: Meanwhile, a new round of direct negotiations between the US and Iran that was due to start today in Switzerland has been postponed. The White House said the Vice President, J.D. Vance, had delayed his trip as plans had not been finalised, but it was looking forward to beginning technical talks as soon as possible. The suspension came after those Israeli strikes in southern Lebanon. The US-Iranian agreement left crucial issues unresolved, including Iran's nuclear programme, which were up for discussion in Bergenstock. Lise Doucette is there.
3: All the preparations are here, but the big question now is how long will this, what is being described as a suspension? We'll have to see what President Trump says when he finds out that it's not going according to plan on day two of this 60-day window for negotiations. There are many wins for Iran in this process. It very much wants American forces out of this region. It very much sees Israel as its main enemy in this region for how Iran would like the region to evolve. But of course, Israel sees itself threatened by Lebanon, and the deal, quite frankly, as we've been reporting, has been disastrous.
1: The former Manchester mayor, Andy Burnham, has said he'll lay out a new path for Britain after winning a parliamentary by-election that sets him up to challenge Keir Starmer's leadership. Mr. Burnham told supporters in Makerfield there was a last chance to change and they were going to take it.
4: We need an economy that works for everybody, not a few in far-off places from here, but an economy that works for people right here. We do need to bring down water bills, energy bills, rail fares, just as we've brought down bus fares in Greater Manchester, to make life more affordable for people.
1: Earlier, the Prime Minister insisted he would fight any challenge to his leadership of the governing Labour Party. Sir Keir said Mr. Burnham's decisive victory showed that support for the anti-immigration Reform UK party had peaked and was now declining. This is Moira Alderson with the latest world news from the BBC.
0: And from the Jazz 88 newsroom, the Supreme Court ruled yesterday against a broad federal ban on gun ownership by marijuana users. That's the latest in a line of firearm cases from a court that has expanded gun rights. The justices decided unanimously in favor of Ali Daniel Himani, a Texas man who argued that a law barring guns from anyone who regularly uses illegal drugs violates the Second Amendment. Justice Neil Gorsuch wrote that his opinion narrowly limits the government's power to take guns away from drug users who are not considered dangerous. The decision is a loss for President Donald Trump's Republican administration, which had defended the 1968 law despite arguing against other gun restrictions. Its core argument, according to Gorsuch, fails under every measure. A St. Peter, Minnesota police officer was wounded in a shooting last night, prompting a large law enforcement response and a temporary shelter-in-place order for nearby residents. The officer was transported to a hospital, but officials have not released information about the officer's condition. Details about what led to the shooting have not yet been made public. The Minnesota Bureau of Criminal Apprehension is expected to assist with the investigation. Minnesota Democrats will get their first chance to see U.S. Senate candidates Angie Craig and Peggy Flanagan share the debate stage tonight. The one-hour debate is airing live on Almanac on Twin Cities Public Television. It marks the first of three scheduled matchups ahead of the August primary. Recent polling has shown a close race, with each campaign claiming an advantage. Craig's a member of Congress. Flanagan is Minnesota's lieutenant governor. They're competing for the DFL nomination, the DFL nod by primary voters to succeed retiring U.S. Senator Tina Smith. That debate begins at 7 on Channel 2. And in sports, the Twins got their sweep over the Texas Rangers down in Arlington, winning that third game yesterday, 9-3 win in the matinee, with the Twins scoring four runs in the top of the first, and they just stayed in the driver's seat throughout. Next, Minnesota up against the Diamondbacks in Phoenix tonight, opening a three-game weekend series. The Saints lost both of their doubleheader games yesterday at CHS Field against the Omaha Storm Chasers, and they're back again tonight, 7.07 p.m. The Lynx play in Chase Center, San Francisco, against the Golden State Valkyries tonight at 9. At 6.07, your Twin Cities forecast is next.
5: No need for the blues when you've got the afternoon cruise. Hey, it's Yancey, and I've got all sorts of jazzy sounds for your weekday wind down. Tune in Monday through Thursday from 3 to 7 p.m. and we get started at 2:30 on Fridays with traffic on the 10s. 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
0: A very special tag team edition of the Afternoon Cruise with Bobby Vandell here in studio. Yancey will be live on scene at Mears Park, Lowertown, St. Paul, holding court with the headliners at the Friday night side of this year's Twin Cities Jazz Festival. Hear it here. Chance for rain showers building over the course of the day, and a chance for thunderstorms pushing through in the afternoon. 70% chance for precip, but not expected to be a full rain out. The festival is rain or shine. There would be delays with lightning near the outdoor stages, but other than that, we're pushing through and having a show. Lower 70s for highs today with light winds. 50% chance for evening thunderstorms, otherwise turning mostly clear after that. Low around 52. Beautiful day Saturday, sunny, and expecting a high about 75. Fair right now, calm winds and 50 degrees. At 6:08, we're anticipating our first check from the MnDOT Freeway Nerve Center, the RTMC, coming up right around 6:10. I'm Travis Ryder for Jazz 88.

0: Pianist vocalist Diana Krall took inspiration from her father's collection of 78s, pulling these tunes from the 1920s and 30s for the T-Bone Burnett-produced release Glad Rag Doll. That's a 2012 release on Verve for Diana Krall. Opening up the music this morning and opening up another series of live reports direct from the Minnesota Department of Transportation Freeway Nerve Center in Roseville, the RTMC. It's our own Bob Urich. Good morning.
1: Good morning, Travis. We're watching in Brooklyn Park. We've got eastbound 610 at 169. There's law enforcement vehicles over on the shoulder with a two-vehicle incident. They've got the shoulder blocked there. The lanes are open. Traffic is fairly light getting through. We're looking at Falcon Heights. We've got extra traffic activity there at Snelling and Larpenter in the back to the 50s. Car show activity is going on right now. They're already getting ready, and cars are making their way towards the fairgrounds. And you're seeing that activity on Snelling at Larpenter. That extra traffic activity will be going on throughout the throughout today, tomorrow, and Sunday for that Back to the 50s weekend show. The sunrise today was at 5:25. 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Traffic.
0: There was a baby blue early 60s Ford Galaxy convertible in front of me in traffic on West Broadway as I made my way to the station this morning. I like a car show, but even more, I like watching them move and hearing and smelling them as they work their way around, even more than those static displays. So kind of a treat if you happen to be on a route toward the fairgrounds today. Let's get into music here from the group that used to be known as the Blue Note All-Stars. They've taken on their own discreet identity here, as they deserve to, because this is a fantastic group of players. Out of Into from the Motion 2 release. This is Finding Ways on Jazz 88.

0: A song that didn't really become a hit in the U.S. until it was used in the Robin Williams film Good Morning Vietnam to go over a montage of rather grisly stuff, but a timeless song. It had more of an impact across the pond upon its issue back in the 60s. We're listening to Louis Armstrong, What a Wonderful World, and it was out of Into the former Blue Note All-Stars group and the number called Finding Ways. The Jazz 88 morning show with music to come from Syreeta and Milt Jackson and the Icelandic songstress Loive, all in this coming hour. Stay with us.
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0: 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Let's see what's the latest happenings on the road conditions with First Alert Traffic.
3: Good morning. We're watching at Brooklyn Park, eastbound at 610. This is at 169. Looks like a crash here. They got the shoulder block, tow truck on the scene. Right now, you see those flashing lights, and that'll make you move over to that left side to get through. In Falcon Heights, this is the spot where we've got the most congestion, frankly, in the Twin Cities right now. In Falcon Heights, this is due to the Back to the 50s show, southbound and northbound Stelling Avenue between Garden Avenue and Como Avenue, seeing that extra traffic. The sunrise today was at 525. Live from the RTMC, it's Jazz 88 traffic.

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groovy, bouncy number from that Iron Man of the vibes, Milt Jackson. It's called Soul Route, or Soul Route, depends how you want to pronounce it, right? American Roots, not Routes, on your weekend lineup on Jazz 88, Saturdays 3 till 5 p.m. Yes, that's American Roots with Nick Spitzer. Following that, at 5 o'clock, we preempt our normal evening programming this Saturday to bring you live performances straight from the Twin Cities Jazz Festival, Lower Town St. Paul, including the Zach Harris Group, Choro Borealis, the Sullivan Fortner Trio, Brasszilla, and the Jasmine Orchestra, fronted by vocalist Michael Mayo. That's this Saturday evening on Listener Driven Jazz 88, proud to be an integral part of the Twin Cities jazz community. News headlines today: U.S.-Iran negotiations set for today in Switzerland, now postponed after Israeli strikes. A stunning reversal in court, with Luigi Mangione's defense lawyers saying they'll no longer pursue psychiatric defense in Mangione's upcoming trial for UnitedHealth CEO and Minnesota dad Brian Thompson's killing in 2024. Twins win, Saints lose in sports. All the details coming up starting at 7:01 with BBC World News headlines. We start to see a chance for rain showers late this morning, and then a chance for thunderstorms rolling through in the afternoon. 70% for chance for precip at some point during the day today, and highs around 74 degrees. Chance for thunderstorms in the evening, fading overnight down to mostly clear skies and low

0: overnight. Sunny and 75 Saturday, and similar conditions on Sunday. 6:31, and time for us to check out the latest on the roads. Bob Urich with First Alert Traffic.
1: Now, we've got flashing lights. We're watching in Broken Park. This is eastbound at 610 at 169. There is a crash that they're working on. They've got the shoulder block, but the lanes are open in St. Paul. We've got traffic starting to build here. Northbound 52 right at Kellogg Boulevard in Falcon Heights. Northbound and southbound Snelling Avenue is seeing heavier traffic. This is at Larpenter due to the Back to the 50 show. The sunrise today was at 5:25. Live from the RTMC, it's Jazz 88 traffic.
0: I wish I could be at that intersection with a mug of hot coffee and a lawn chair as those vintage machines roll into the fairgrounds. That would be a nice way to spend the morning. We heard from vocalist Syreeta with a cool sort of a phaser effect on her vocal on the number called Black Maybe. Back in the set, I think that's what the title was. And we have another modern vocal here from singer Yasmin Lacey out of the UK. Body Needs Healing. 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

0: The young Icelandic singer with the old soul, Loive, on It Could Happen to You. 639, listener-driven, Jazz 88, with the outfit called Triage, up next on the other side of our traffic report.
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0: That outfit, Triage, is of local origin. Chris Lomheim on piano, Michael O'Brien on bass, and Jay Epstein at the drums. We'll hear from them coming up next at 20 minutes until 7, the latest road report with Bob Urich on First Alert Traffic.
2: We're watching in St. Paul. This is northbound 52 over the Lafayette Bridge. We are seeing some heavier traffic starting to build. It starts about Plato Boulevard. Elsewhere on the system, we're looking at Brooklyn Park. This is East 610 at 169. Had a crash there, a two-vehicle crash blocking the shoulder. That has been taken care of and cleared off the system. Looking in Falcon Heights, Snelling Avenue is heavy traffic right in front of the State Fairgrounds. This is between Como Avenue and Garden Avenues, where you'll see all that activity for the Back to the 50s weekend show that is getting prepped and getting ready to get on today. So that'll be going on today, tomorrow, and Sunday. Our sunrise today was 5:25. Live from the RTMC, it's Jazz 88 traffic.

0: pillars of our scene working together in a trio setting and recording for the Shifting Paradigm record label, which is also headquartered here in the Twin Cities. Chris Lomheim, Michael O'Brien, and Jay Epstein are Triage. Their album together called Triage. Blue Talisman was the number. On Listener Driven Jazz 88, I'm Travis, in for Peter today. And if you are looking to listen in on some of the action from the Twin Cities Jazz Festival but aren't able to make it out to be part of it in person in St. Paul today, then we have great news for you, because we're carrying every note from the main stage and 6th Street stage at Mears Park on our stream, the Minnesota Jazz Tracks channel, accessible at jazz88.fm and the TuneIn app, starting at 4 today, running right up to the end of the headliner performance by Yellow Jackets tonight at about 10 o'clock. And again tomorrow, starting with Youth Acts on the main stage at noon Saturday, up again through 10 p.m. with the Jasmine Orchestra and Michael Mayo at 10 Saturday, all on the Minnesota Jazz Tracks 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of jazz in this city, the Twin Cities Jazz Festival. 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At 6:50, we have 50 degrees and sunny skies. Looking for rain showers and maybe a thunderstorm moving in later this afternoon and into the evening hours. Road conditions, let's find out what's happening on the freeways with Bob Urick on First Alert Traffic.
1: Watching in Burnsville, northbound 35W at Cliff Road. It's a stalled semi. It's over on that right shoulder in the East Metro. The ramp from West 94 to get to Manning Avenue. It's a one-vehicle incident on that ramp. It's got one lane currently blocked. The South Metro, northbound 35E at Highway 77. We had a large recliner chair in the lane. Trooper just stopped by and was able to clear that off to the shoulder, but that was creating some traffic swerving to get around it. So that was a little bit of a dangerous situation, but it has now been cleared. The sunrise today was at 5:25. 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

0: The Ray Brown Trio from their live Summer Wind release on a Neil Hefti composed number from 1957, done by the Count Basie Orchestra first, and it's one of those tunes in the jazz songbook that can be absolutely ruined by starting it too quickly. You've got to keep that tempo down because a lot of its power is in its slinky, drawn-out nature. Lil Darlin, the Ray Brown Trio, ably performing, interpreting the tune. 7 a.m., first alert traffic time. Here's Bob.
1: Watching in Burnsville, northbound 35W at Cliff Road. It's a stalled semi blocking the right shoulder in the East Metro. The ramp from West 94 to get to Manning Avenue. Got a one-vehicle incident there with the lane closed. In St. Paul, we're seeing some slowdowns on southbound 35E. They begin at University. Got extra traffic in Falcon Heights. This is at Snelling and Larpenter. The Back to the 50s event is underway there this weekend, and you're seeing lots of classic cars and fans of classic cars pour into that area. Live from the Regional Transportation Management Center, it's Jazz 88 Traffic.
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3: BBC News with Moira Alderson. Fighting has continued in Lebanon despite a peace agreement between the US and Iran that included an end to the hostilities there. Lebanese health officials said Israeli strikes in the south killed at least 18 people. Israel said four of its soldiers were also killed. Israel was not party to the US-Iranian agreement and has rejected the idea that it's bound by it. Hugo Bishega is in Beirut.
4: Lebanon State News Agency has described the Israeli attacks across the Nabatea district as one of the most intense in this war, saying multiple buildings have been hit. Israel says it was targeting people and infrastructure linked to Hezbollah. It said these attacks were in response to violations by Hezbollah of a ceasefire that had been announced here in the war in Lebanon, a ceasefire that has obviously failed to stop the conflict with attacks continuing from both sides.
3: Meanwhile, a new round of direct negotiations between the US and Iran, due to start today in Switzerland, has been postponed. The White House said the Vice President, J.D. Vance, had delayed his trip as plans weren't finalised, but it was looking forward to beginning technical talks as soon as possible. Kasra Naji from BBC Persian is in Switzerland.
5: There's no sign of official statements from Iran on this issue, but there are these hardline news agencies in Iran indicating that the reason for the Iranians not be here is that Israel is continuing to bomb southern Lebanon, and this is contrary to point one of the Memorandum of Understanding between the U.S. and Iran, which calls on all sides to respect the ceasefire.
3: Britain's embattled Prime Minister says he'll stand against anyone who challenges him for the leadership of the Labour Party. Keir Starmer was speaking after congratulating the former Labour Mayor of Manchester, Andy Burnham, whose by-election victory in Makerfield gives him the platform he needs to challenge the Prime Minister. Rob Watson is our political correspondent.
6: Andy Burnham's supporters are hoping the Prime Minister will change his mind in the coming days and realise, as they would see it, his time is up. Certainly it's looking increasingly likely that Britain could be on the verge of getting its seventh Prime Minister in just 10 years. Mr. Burnham insists he can bring hope and unity, something that seems to have eluded six Prime Ministers so far.
3: Mr. Burnham said his victory could be a turning point for the UK. The Afghan Defence Ministry says the Air Force has carried out overnight attacks on what it described as hideouts of Islamist militants in Pakistan. A post on X said strikes hit targets in Balochistan and Khyber Pakhtunkhwa provinces that were being used to plan cross-border attacks. BBC News.
0: From the Jazz 88 newsroom, Barack Obama opened his presidential center in Chicago yesterday with a call to defend democracy and decency.
7: Qualities of character, honesty, integrity, kindness, compassion, a sense of duty and honor. Those things matter in our public dealings, just as they do in our private lives.
0: Fellow former presidents Clinton, Bush, and Biden joined him on stage in an extraordinary event featuring politicians, A-list celebrities, athletes, and other internationally known figures. Bono, John Legend, Christina Aguilera, Mark Anthony, and Eddie Vedder took turns on the stage ahead of Bruce Springsteen and Stevie Wonder, who all closed the show together singing Higher Ground as the former presidents, world leaders, and others danced along. President Donald Trump was conspicuous both in his physical absence and by not being mentioned by any of the speakers or performers by name. Trump called the $850 million center a, quote, total disaster, end quote, in a social media post in February. In a stunning reversal in court, Luigi Mangione's lawyers told a judge yesterday that he will no longer be asserting a psychiatric defense at his state trial in the killing of UnitedHealthcare CEO Brian Thompson. The retraction came just one day after Mangione's defense team said they planned to pursue a defense involving claims that the 28-year-old Mangione was suffering from extreme emotional disturbance at the time of the shooting. Mangione is also facing federal charges. Thompson was the CEO of Minnetonka-based UnitedHealthcare and was a 50-year-old father from Maple Grove. He was killed in December 2024 as he arrived for a meeting in New York City. A big weekend in Duluth, as more than 20,000 participants from across the U.S. and around the world are expected to take part in the 50th running of the Grandma's Marathon, as well as the Gary Bjorklund Half Marathon and William A. Irvin 5K. Organizers say the event generates nearly $40 million in economic impact for the region. MnDOT says I-35 and Highway 61 will be rerouted onto city streets from early morning into mid-afternoon, with delays likely due to congestion and the detour. The flagship 26.2-mile race along the North Shore has grown to be one of the 10 biggest in the nation. Duluth's population will nearly double during the festivities. In sports, the Twins swept the Texas Rangers in their three-game road series after a 9-3 win yesterday. Connor Prelip starts for Minnesota against the Arizona Diamondbacks tonight at 8:45. That will open a three-game weekend series for the Twins in Phoenix. The Saints lost both of their games with Omaha in a doubleheader yesterday, 12-4 and 6-4. St. Paul gets another chance against the Storm Chasers tonight at 7:07 downtown St. Paul. And the first-place Minnesota Lynx go for their third win in a row when they visit the Golden State Valkyries in San Francisco for WNBA regular season play tonight at 9. Your Twin Cities forecast is next.
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0: Mostly sunny right now, but a rain system pushing its way into central Minnesota right now will bring us a chance for rain showers late morning and a chance for thunderstorms and rain showers late in the afternoon and into the evening. Highs around 73 today, and tonight, after the showers push through in the evening, we'll return to mostly clear skies and a low overnight around 53. Mid-70s and sunny on Saturday, partly sunny and mid-70s for Father's Day Sunday. Fair skies now, calm winds, 52 degrees at listener-driven Jazz 88 with Coleman Hawkins.

0: On October 11th, 1939, Coleman Hawkins did something that is absolutely ordinary today, but was revolutionary at the time. He played the melody of Body and Soul the first time through, and then threw it out for the rest of the song. Improvised. Yeah, improvisation. A core element of jazz as we know it. Revolutionizing the form here in 1939 for this recording for RCA. Coleman Hawkins on Body and Soul. Listener-driven Jazz 88 with Gene Harris to come in the next set. Right now, look at road conditions with Bob Urich.
1: Watching in Burnsville, northbound 35W at Cliff Road. It's a stalled commercial vehicle. Got the right shoulder currently closed. In the East Metro, the ramp West 94 to get to Manning Avenue. Had an incident there that was blocking a lane. That has been taken care of and cleared off the freeway. If you're coming into town for any of the events that are happening this weekend, the Jazz Fest or the Back to the 50s show, you'll want to know that Highway 280 is closed between I-94 and 35W. This is for long-term work. That road work has been underway for quite some time. And if you're coming into town, you'll want to probably take Snelling Avenue as an alternate. Right now, though, Snelling Avenue is seeing some heavier traffic. This is southbound and northbound Snelling in Falcon Heights. We've got the Back to the 50s event going on. And you've got Como Avenue seeing extra traffic as a result. Our sunrise today was 525, live from the RTMC. It's Jazz 88 traffic.

0: Gene Harris playing with his quartet and the audience a little bit at the end there. Nice ramp up of intensity in the final minute there of that rendition of That's All, Gene Harris on piano in 1995. 20 past 7 with music to come from Count Basie and Joe Williams, and separately, Bud Powell at the piano. That's on the way.
1: Hey, everybody, I'm Bobby Vandell, host of Bridge to the Blues. 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
0: Due to live coverage of the Twin Cities Jazz Festival on the air tonight, our blues block will start a little late. We'll get into the blues beginning at 10 p.m. tonight after we wrap that live coverage from Mears Park, Lower Town, St. Paul. TwinCitiesJazzFestival.com for the full itinerary of what's happening around there. We'll have the headliner performances wrapping up with Yellow Jackets, legendary fusion group, on the air here from about 8:30 up to around 10 o'clock. 7:20. Traffic time. Here's Bob.
2: Watching at St. Paul, southbound 35E at University, where you start to see some delays there as you make your way into the metro area in the east side. Southbound and northbound 280, we've got road construction. Those roadway 280 is closed now between 94 and 35W for that ongoing road work. Got extra traffic being seen in Falcon Heights on Snelling Avenue. This is in front of the State Fairgrounds on Snelling Avenue between Larpenteur and Como. Back to the 50s event is going on there, and that's creating that extra activity. MnDOT reminds you that summer is road construction season. Road crews depend on you to stay alert and to move over so that they can work safely. So they want you to eliminate all distractions while behind the wheel. Live from the RTMC, it's Jazz 88 Traffic.

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0: Bud Powell, critical figure in the development of what is jazz today. At the piano there on a number, Duid Deed, Joe Williams, and he was working with Count Basie on this 1956 LP called The Greatest, with two exclamation points. I'm beginning to see the light. 7:30 right now, a reminder that we'll have a comprehensive newscast with world, national, and regional news, plus sports and weather for you at 8:01. And the forecast for today, we get some sunshine in first half of the day, then rain showers possible, and maybe a thunderstorm too as we push through the afternoon. Highs reaching about 72. Our winds calm now. We could see southwesterly breezes up to 15 in the afternoon as the storm pushes through. Then tonight, thunderstorm possibility drops off after the evening hours, leaving us with mostly clear skies, down to 52 overnight. Weekend looking great, sunny mid-70s Saturday, partly sunny mid-70s for Father's Day Sunday. 52 and fair at Jazz 88 at 7:31. Time for a look at traffic. Bob Urich has the latest report.
1: Now we've got a new crash we're watching at Fridley. This is West 694 at East River Road. Crash has the middle lane currently blocked. So traffic's coming to a complete standstill there in the middle lane and then having to decide to go either to the right or to the left to get around at Egan. Southbound 35E at Yankee Doodle Road. Crash here is over on the right side. Got road construction in St. Paul. Highway 280 is closed between I-94 and 35W for that road work. Got extra traffic in Falcon Heights. This is due to the back to the 50s car show. This is on Snelling Avenue between LARP and

0: Archie Shepp. Ooh. I thought he was going to sneak out, do the Irish goodbye thing, but no, he said bye right at the end. The Fourth World was the number on 88.5. Today, June 19th, federal holiday, Juneteenth, celebrating the actualization of the promise in the Declaration of Independence to another group of Americans. All men created equal became a little more true this date in 1865. And that's why I've got my flag flying outside my little white house in my little white neighborhood, because this is about freedom for everybody. There was a moment in that movement that took place in Minnesota, an important court case, and we'll review it on MN90 coming up.
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3: Eliza Winston was supposed to be a free woman, but her husband died before he could pay off the last bit owed to Richard Christmas for her freedom. So here she was, summer 1860, steaming up the river from Mississippi to Minnesota with her owner, Richard Christmas, his invalid wife, and their daughter. This was a vacation for the Christmas family, an escape from the southern heat, a chance for Richard Christmas to get away from the running of his plantation, Shiloh, with its thousands of acres and 160 slaves. But this vacation was work time for Eliza, who had three people to look after. But it was also a time of planning, because in 1860, Minnesota was a free state, and Eliza had encountered in this vacation community of St. Anthony a woman named Emily Gray, a well-connected community member, an abolitionist, and a free black woman. It was through Emily Gray and her connections that Eliza Winston of Mississippi got her day in a Minnesota court. And despite an angry mob of pro-slavery whites, she received her freedom on August 21st, 1860.
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0: Up next, a guitarist whose first and last names happen to be the brand names of a couple of well-regarded kinds of acoustic guitars. Martin Taylor up next after this First Alert traffic update with Bob Urich.
4: We got a crash in Fridley. We're watching. This is West 694 at East River Road. The crash here has at least one lane closed in Eagan, southbound 35E at Yankee Doodle Road. Crash here has been moved out of the lanes over to that right shoulder in Brooklyn Park. This is West 610 at Oval Parkway. Got some sort of incident here. Can't tell if it's a crash or what, but they've got the shoulder blocked on the right side in St. Paul. We've got road construction. 280 is closed between I-94 and 35W. Live from the RTMC, it's Jazz 88 traffic.

0: Founded in upstate New York, 1987, New York Voices. Kim, Peter, Lauren, and Darman hanging it up with the kind of a victory lap, and they're planning a big final performance in NYC January of 2027. New York Voices, Ain't Nobody Here But Us Chickens. Martin Taylor on Musette for Magpie. On the way, Jeremy Siskind with Claire Martin's vocals on a Leonard Cohen song. That's next on 88.5, your listener-driven Jazz 88. 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
1: Watching in Fridley, West 694 at East River Road. Got a crash. It's over on that right shoulder. They've got the backups here starting at Matterhorn in Brooklyn Park. Westbound at 610 at Noble Parkway. A couple of vehicles involved in an incident there over on the shoulder on the right side. Seeing delays in St. Paul. This is northbound 52. It's stop-and-go traffic on North 52, and that begins at Plato Boulevard. Live from the RTMC, it's Jazz 88 Traffic.
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Jeremy Siskind leading the band, Claire Martin providing the vocals on that Leonard Cohen number. 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

0: 8 a.m. and time for us to pivot to the RTMC in Roseville to find out the latest on Metro Road conditions with Bob Urich.
1: Yeah, we're starting in Fridley, West 694 East River Road. Crash moved out of the lanes over to that right side. We've got slowdowns and a gawker's delay starting back at about Matterhorn in Brooklyn Park, westbound 610. This is at Noble Parkway. Got an incident here over on the right shoulder. The South Metro, northbound 35E at Cedar Avenue. There's some sort of activity going on here. Could be a crash. It's over on the shoulder on that right side. Got road construction in St. Paul. Southbound 280 is closed between I-94 and 35W for ongoing road work there. Live from the Regional Transportation Management Center, we are Jazz 88 Traffic.
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2: BBC News with Moira Alderson. The Lebanese president, Joseph Aoun, has condemned the latest Israeli strikes on his country, describing them as a dangerous escalation that threatened efforts to secure peace in the region. It comes after Israeli hits in southern and eastern Lebanon killed at least 18 people. The Israeli military said it was targeting the Iran-backed armed group Hezbollah after four Israeli soldiers were killed overnight. Corinne Torbay is in Tyre in southern Lebanon.
3: When we came yesterday to the south of Lebanon, we saw people who were still with some kind of optimism that the memorandum of understanding between the United States and Iran could bring some peace to this area. But this morning, everything changed completely, and there have been a number of strikes without any warning, and this triggered another wave of displacement from people who just came back to check on their houses.
2: A new round of direct peace negotiations between the US and Iran that was due to start today in Switzerland has been postponed. Lebanese media said this was due to the Israeli strikes. The former Manchester mayor, Andy Burnham, has said he'll lay out a new path for Britain after winning a parliamentary by-election that sets him up to challenge Keir Starmer's leadership. Earlier, the Prime Minister insisted he would fight any attempt to remove him from the governing Labour Party. The BBC's Rob Watson looks at what might happen next.
4: What we wait to see is how this unfolds in terms of whether Sir Keir Starmer will actually stick to his position, that he will resist, that he will fight any challenge from Andy Burnham or anyone else, or whether in the next coming hours and days, whether support ebbs away from him in such a way that he realises that even if he were to stand, he couldn't win. So that's what we're looking out for. What does the Prime Minister do next? Because we know what Andy Burnham wants, and that is to replace him as Labour leader and as the man in number 10.
2: Rob Watson reporting. The Italian Foreign Minister Antonio Tajani has cancelled a trip to the United States this weekend, accusing President Trump of making denigrating remarks about Prime Minister Giorgia Meloni. Mr. Trump is said to have told an Italian TV network that Ms. Meloni had begged to have her photo taken with him at the G7 summit in France this week. Ms. Meloni gave this response on social media.
5: Le dichiarazioni di Donald Trump sono dichiarazioni totalmente inventate.
6: The statements by Donald Trump are totally made up. I'm frankly appalled. I don't know why the President of the United States treats its own allies this way. It's not the first time it happens. It's unfortunate he doesn't have the same determination towards the enemies of the West, with whom he's often more accommodating. But one thing I must remind him of, I and Italy never beg.
2: You're listening to World News from the BBC.
0: And from the Jazz 88 newsroom, most Americans continue to disapprove of how President Donald Trump is handling Iran, while his overall presidential approval holds steady. This according to a new AP NORC poll that was conducted as Trump suggested a deal with Iran had been reached. The poll points to just how unpopular the three-month war with Iran has been with Americans, even amid signs it was wrapping up. About two-thirds, 65% of U.S. adults polled disapprove of how Trump is handling issues with Iran. But while the vast majority of Democrats and independents view Trump's actions negatively, only 28% of self-declared Republicans are unhappy. Americans Americans' views on how the president is handling Iran are roughly in line with his overall job approval, which stands at a historically low for him, 37%. That's unchanged from an AP NORC poll conducted in May. Minnesota Democrats, and all of us, will get their first chance to see U.S. Senate candidates Angie Craig and Peggy Flanagan share the debate stage tonight. The one-hour debate, airing live on Twin Cities Public Television's program Almanac, marks the first of three scheduled matchups ahead of the August primary. Recent polling has shown a close race, with each campaign claiming an advantage. Craig's a present member of Congress. Flanagan is presently Minnesota's lieutenant governor. They're competing for the DFL nomination to succeed retiring U.S. Senator Tina Smith. The debate on Channel 2 begins at 7 p.m. Minnesota Attorney General Keith Ellison is defending the state's new law banning prediction markets, arguing they're a form of gambling that should remain under state regulation. In a court filing yesterday, Ellison opposed efforts by the federal government and prediction market companies, including Kalshi and Polymarket, to block Minnesota's bipartisan law from taking effect. Ellison says the platforms allow people to wager on sports, elections, and other events, creating risks of addiction, market manipulation, and misuse of insider information. The companies argue prediction markets fall under federal oversight, setting up a legal battle over whether states can regulate the rapidly growing industry. Sports. The Twins swept the Rangers in their three-game road series in Texas. There was a 9-3 win for the Twins yesterday in a matinee. Minnesota goes up against the Arizona Diamondbacks this weekend for three games in Phoenix. First game, 8:45 our time tonight. Saints lost 2 to Omaha yesterday and get another chance tonight at 7:07 against the Storm Chasers if the Storms hold off at CHS Field. And Minnesota Lynx presently in first place, seeking their third win in a row against Golden State tonight on the West Coast at 9. Your Twin Cities forecast, then music from Billie Holiday up next.
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0: Enjoy the sunshine and dry conditions this morning as we head toward a chance for rain showers as a storm system is pushing into central Minnesota at this hour. Chance for thunderstorms this afternoon and rain showers likely. 70% chance for precip at some point today with highs about 73 degrees. Mostly clear tonight after the storms push through and late evening. Low 52. Weekend looking really nice, mid-70s and sunny, calm on Saturday. Partly sunny, mid-70s for Father's Day Sunday. 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

0: A young Billie Holiday with the Teddy Wilson Orchestra, all, by the sounds of it, recording into one microphone in the middle of the studio. What a little moonlight can do. Jazz 88 at 8:11 with Bill Evans and his Trio 64. Up next, RTM seat time. 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
1: Watching in Fridley, West 694 at East River Road. It's crashed. It's over on that right shoulder. The slowdown's here starting at about Matterhorn in St. Paul, northbound 35E. This is at West 7th Street. A disabled vehicle here is over on the right side. In the South Metro, northbound at 35E, that ramp to get to Cedar Avenue got an incident. Got the shoulder blocked on that ramp right now. You got those flashing lights, and they're over to that right side. Looking in St. Paul, we've got minor delays on northbound 52 over the Lafayette Freeway Bridge. Live from the RTMC, it's Jazz 88 traffic.

0: saxophonist Ben Phlox. His new album, Moonshades, has that chestnut, Old Devil Moon. He's playing an album release show in Stanford, California on July 20th, and then playing a gig in Santa Cruz October 8th. So I'm going to surmise he's a West Coast guy, Ben Phlox on sax. Also, Bill Evans with his Trio 64, I'll See You Again, to open this set, two-song set, and we get ready for music from Antonio Sanchez. As we lead off the coming set, we'll also take a listen to our snapshot of the live music calendar, which is no doubt going to include gigs as part of the Twin Cities Jazz Festival, which gets under full steam today. In fact, things get going as early as 11 o'clock on one of the youth stages, and they carry on through the main stage shows, including headliners Yellow Jackets at 8:30 tonight, here live on the air and live in Mears Park, Lower Town, St. Paul, for that free outdoor show. And it is rain or shine. So long as there's not lightning strikes nearby, the show goes on. Jazz 88 will carry it and keep you informed. Let's check out what's happening on the road. Speaking of information, Bob Urich has it on First Alert Traffic.
1: And we will begin in Fridley, West 694 at East River Road. Got a crash here. It's over on that right shoulder with slowdown starting at about Matterhorn. In Brooklyn Center, East 694 at 252. There's debris in the roadway. Looks like chunks of a tire in multiple lanes. In St. Paul, northbound 35E at West 7th Street. It is a stalled vehicle. It's over on that right side. Looking at some minor delays on northbound 52 in St. Paul. This is beginning at Plato Boulevard. Live from the RTMC, it's Jazz 88 traffic.
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0: Antonio Sanchez pulling the Uno reverse card on us there at the end. The drummer, Mexican-American drummer, who's well-known for his work with Pat Metheny and also scored the percussion-only music for the 2014 Michael Keaton film Birdman. Antonio Sanchez from Bad Hombre, that called Momentum. Coming up on 8:30, in headlines, U.S. military blew up another boat in the Pacific Ocean, killing three men. Southern Command alleges that it was involved in narco trafficking, but did not provide evidence to support that. Police officer in St. Peter was shot and injured last night, prompting a shelter-in-place notice that was lifted later last night. And the Twins win in Texas and head now to Phoenix. All this and more in our newscast coming up at 9:01, beginning with BBC World Service news headlines. Today, we'll get some nice conditions in the early part of the day, then rain pushing through the region, chance for thunderstorms too, and a high around 73. Thunderstorms taper off in the late evening, then mostly clear down to about 52 overnight, mid-70s and sunny on Saturday. 59 and fair at listener-driven Jazz 88 with music from Harry Scholar next after First Alert Traffic with Bob Urich.
1: We're starting at St. Paul, northbound 35E. This is at West 7th Street. We've got a disabled vehicle blocking the right side in the South Metro, northbound 35E. This is the ramp to get to Cedar Avenue. Looks like it's crash blocking the right half of that ramp. Got slowdowns in Roseville and in Falcon Heights on Snelling Avenue. This is due to the Back to the 50s activity going on at the State Fairgrounds, so keep an eye out for that. Live from the Regional Transportation Management Center, it's Jazz 88 Traffic.

0: A duet there, Harry Connick Jr. and Carmen McRae. Please don't talk about me when I'm gone. Harry Scholer, a number in tribute to pianist and longtime NPR radio host of Piano Jazz, Marion McPartland, the number just called Marion. And it's just about 8:40. The morning show on 88.5. I'm Travis, in for Peter, who you'll hear next on our coverage of the Twin Cities Jazz Festival tomorrow night, and back in the studio for the morning show next week. Let's take a look at what's happening on the roads before we request Oscar Peterson and Benny Green to come to the stage. That's next on the morning show. Traffic time with Bob Urich right now.
1: We're looking in the West Metro. This is in Wayzata. We've got heavy delays. This is on Highway 12 eastbound at Highway 101 due to road construction. In Fridley, West 694 at East River Road, there's a vehicle left over from a crash. It's over on that right shoulder. St. Paul, southbound 280 and northbound 280, closed between 94 and 35W for construction work there. St. Paul, northbound 35E at West 7th Street, a disabled vehicle off to the right. Live from the RTMC, it's Jazz 88 Traffic.
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0: All Waltzes on this 1957 release with Max Roach behind the drums and leading the outfit. On piano, Ray Bryant. And Bill Wallace actually did most of the piano playing. Bill Wallace on this track. Sonny Rollins, the late great sax player on this one. Kenny Dorham on trumpet. And George Morrow's bass work. Little Folks from Max Roach and Company, and it was Oscar Peterson and Benny Green together on Scrapple from the Apple. 8:51, Donald Byrd to round out the hour after this traffic report from Bob Urich.
1: Watching in Eden Prairie, eastbound 212 at County Road 101, we've got debris in the roadway in that middle lane. Traffic's having to swerve to get around it. In St. Paul, northbound 35E at West 7th Street, a disabled vehicle is off to the right. Got a road closure in St. Paul. Highway 280 is closed in both directions between 94 and 35W for road construction. Live from the RTMC, it's Jazz 88 Traffic.

0: Donald Byrd and his easy, breezy, slightly funky 1970s mode with the backup singers and all that stuff. I dig it. Some people really shy away from that moment in time and in his discography, but I'm there for it. Kay Haith, the featured vocalist with the outfit. Donald Byrd, the orchestrator. Wind Parade was the number. We found it on the Blue Note compilation called Blue Breakbeats, which brings in a lot of those sounds from that era, many of which have been sampled for use in more recent hip-hop. This is 88.5 at 8:58 on your Friday morning with continued pleasant conditions for a little while longer, but on Color Weather Radar, we are watching this rain system push through and start to reach the West Metro as we switch to high resolution and zoom in. We see pretty significant rainstorms in the St. Cloud, Little Falls, Zimmerman, Princeton regions pushing across central Minnesota, and we start to see rainfall affecting the far western reaches of the exurbs. We're talking about, well, this is beyond anybody's definition of the metro, I guess. Winsted, Lester Prairie, Silver Lake, Montrose, starting to get wet at this hour, but we're going to see that pushing into the Twin Cities as well. In the next hour, I would say, we're going to start to see that moisture. As we approach 9:01, we get ready for BBC World Service news, and we'll look at regional headlines as well as a full forecast. Once more now, to forecast some of our midday travel concerns, let's call on Bob Urich from the RTMC.
1: Yeah, we're watching in St. Paul. Look for heavier extra traffic around Mears Park today, starting as early as 11 a.m. for the Jazz Fest activities. It is the same situation in Falcon Heights, where the Back to the 50s weekend is in progress at State Fairgrounds. In St. Paul, Highway 280 is closed between 35W I-94 for construction work there. Jazz 88 keeps you in touch with major closures and delays at the top of the hour during the midday today. And then we return for live reports this afternoon starting at 2:30. My name is Bob Urich, reporting for Jazz 88 Traffic.
0: Thanks, Bob. Have a great weekend.
1: Thank you. You too.
0: We're getting ready for that newscast, of course, but also a great collaboration between Jimmy Smith and Kenny Burrell featured on a classic number going back to Weimar, Germany. That's how we'll open the music in the 9 o'clock hour on 88.5 KBEM FM, Minneapolis, St. Paul, jazz88.fm on the web, listener-supported service of Minneapolis Public Schools, powered by your contributions as we close in on the end of this fiscal year, June 30th. We hope you'll come on board and keep us strong. It's 9:01.
2: BBC News with Sue Montgomery. A senior U.S. official has confirmed to the BBC that Israel and Hezbollah have agreed to a ceasefire. An Israeli military spokesman said it was in place, but added the army would resume if called on. The agreement followed concerns that continued fighting in Lebanon would undermine the peace deal between the United States and Iran. Lebanon said the latest Israeli strikes killed at least 18 people. Israel said it was retaliating for the killing of four soldiers by Hezbollah. Joe Inwood reports.
3: The deal between the US and Iran was always meant to include Lebanon, but fighting between Israel and Hezbollah had continued anyway. Many suspecting that was the reason that the talks due to take place today were called off. Indeed, Israeli politicians had said they would continue their offensive in the country, whatever the US said. They seem to have been overruled. The news that both sides have agreed to some sort of ceasefire opens up the possibility of progress in talks elsewhere. That is, if it holds.
2: The former Manchester Mayor Andy Burnham has said he'll lay out a new path for Britain after winning the parliamentary Makerfield by-election. It allows him to become a Member of Parliament, able to challenge Keir Starmer's leadership. Mr Burnham told supporters in Makerfield there was a last chance to change and they were going to take it.
4: The word Makerfield in the future must be known as a byword for the change that came to British politics. This is the moment. We've been on a path for 40 years that simply hasn't worked for people and places in this part of the world. And this now is the change moment. We have an opportunity to turn the tide, to make the country feel like it's working again.
2: Earlier, the Prime Minister insisted he would fight any challenge to his leadership of the governing Labour Party. Sir Keir said Mr Burnham's decisive victory in Makerfield showed that support for the anti-immigration Reform UK party had peaked and was declining. The Italian Foreign Minister Antonio Tajani has cancelled a trip to the United States this weekend, accusing President Trump of making denigrating remarks about Prime Minister Giorgia Meloni. He called the remarks grave and offensive. Mimi Swaby reports.
5: Mr. Trump is said to have told an Italian TV network that Giorgia Meloni had begged to have her photo taken with him at the G7 summit in France this week. And he only agreed because he felt sorry for her. Ms. Meloni, however, has rebutted this, saying that she was stunned by Mr. Trump's fabricated assertion. The Italian Prime Minister added that she never begs, and nor does Italy. She has positioned herself as a bridge between Europe and Washington, but the relationship has come under strain during the Middle East war.
2: BBC News.
0: And now from the Jazz 88 newsroom. The U.S. military blew up a boat and killed three people in the eastern Pacific Ocean on Thursday as the Trump administration wages a months-long campaign against alleged traffickers in Latin America. U.S. Southern Command said it targeted the alleged drug traffickers along known smuggling routes, but did not provide evidence that the vessel was ferrying drugs. The latest attack brings the number of people who have been killed in boat strikes by the U.S. military to at least 211 since the Trump administration began targeting those it calls narco-terrorists in early September. Critics have questioned the overall legality of the boat strikes, as well as their effectiveness, in part because the fentanyl behind many fatal overdoses is typically trafficked to the U.S. overland from Mexico, where it is produced with chemicals imported from China and India. Senators yesterday demanded that the Pentagon release unedited video of the strikes. A police officer in St. Peter was shot last night and taken to a hospital for treatment. That's according to authorities' accounts to the Star Tribune. There was no immediate word about the officer's condition this morning or word about any suspects. The Minnesota BCA said it had personnel on scene and would release more information when the initial investigation is complete. St. Peter police said the incident happened about 8 o'clock last night in the 2100 block of Bunker Lane. Neighbors report witnessing a high-speed chase, a rush of more than a dozen police cars, and then the sound of gunshots. The upper window of an apartment on the block had three bullet holes that neighbors say are new. The Nicolet County Sheriff's Office issued a shelter-in-place order for residents of the area but called it off at about 10:30 p.m. Minnesota Attorney General Keith Ellison is defending the state's new law banning prediction markets, arguing they're a form of gambling that should remain under state regulation. In a court filing yesterday, Ellison opposed efforts by the federal government and prediction market companies like Kalshi and Polymarket to block Minnesota's bipartisan law from taking effect. Ellison says the platforms allow people to wager on sports, elections, and other events, which creates risks of addiction, market manipulation, and misuse of insider information. The companies argue prediction markets fall under federal oversight, setting up a legal battle over whether states can regulate the rapidly growing industry. Twins beat the Rangers in all three of their games in Arlington, Texas. After a 9-3 win yesterday, the Twins head to Phoenix for 3 against the Arizona Diamondbacks. Game 1, first pitch, 8:45 our time tonight. Saints lost twice to Omaha in a doubleheader at CHS Field yesterday, and they'll try to get one in against the Storm Chasers tonight at 7:07. And the Lynx visit Golden State for action tonight at 9. On the roads, State Highway 280, both directions fully closed from 35W to I-94. Congestion of the classic variety in that same area with the Back to the 50s car show weekend at the state fairgrounds. Your forecast for today, chance for showers and thunderstorms, and showers a little steadier after 4 p.m. with a possible thunderstorm mixed in, high 73. Showers likely into the evening, early evening hours, tapering off by about 8, becoming clear and a low 52. Tomorrow, sunny and 75, similar pleasant conditions for Father's Day Sunday. Partly cloudy at 63, listener-driven Jazz 88, with those rain showers knocking on our western door, starting to enter the far western exurbs. Kurt Weill and Bertolt Brecht, music and original German lyrics, together for Mac the Knife back in 1928 for the Three Penny Opera, and Bobby Darin made it a big hit with the English lyrics. I don't know if we're going to hear them on this. This is probably an instrumental. Jimmy Smith and Kenny Burrell.

Joe Pass on guitar leading the band, Keeping Out of Mischief Now. Miles Davis before that on Smooth. Smooch, listener-driven Jazz 88 on Engines of Our Ingenuity today, examining why a 2,300-year-old wall is standing up so well. That's after something from this new project with Carlos Henriquez,

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1: Today, a 2,300-year-old wall. The University of Houston's College of Engineering presents this series about the machines that make our civilization run and the people whose ingenuity created them. Sooner or later, any series such as this must reach the Great Wall of China, that cryptic brooding snake girdling a tenth of Earth's circumference. The Great Wall is, in fact, an array of shifting forms that spans millennia as well as miles. Walls are woven into Chinese culture. The shabbiest village and the grandest city alike will boast its wall. The first Great Wall was a 3,000-mile structure built of tamped earth. It was begun under the whip of the tyrannical Emperor Qin, starting in 221 BC. Qin's people built upon earlier pieces of the wall, some of which had been in place for 150 years, maybe longer. The obvious purpose was to wall out northern barbarians, but the repressive paranoia of the regime suggests that Qin brought a great deal of pure self-aggrandizement to the project. Qin also built the underground terracotta army of Xi'an, and his wall was 30 times the length of Hadrian's wall, built to keep northern invaders out of England. After Qin's death in 208 BC, his evil empire collapsed. The far more humane Han dynasty soon replaced it. The Hans lasted over four centuries and left a huge technological legacy. They gave us paper. Within two generations, they'd beaten back the northern invaders. Then they extended the wall still further west, all the way across the Gobi Desert. Of course, that merely established its location. The wall didn't yet have its present appearance. Down through the first millennium AD, various dynasties built more pieces. The wall now extends from the Yellow Sea across northern China below Mongolia and along a big stretch of the old Silk Road. It ends in what the Chinese called the Last Gate of the World in Central Asia on China's far west border. But the wall we recognize came much later. It was largely the work of the 14th century Ming Dynasty. They were the civil engineers who built the wall to over 30 feet. They filled it with earth and faced it with brick or stone. They built it wide enough to accommodate a marching troop of soldiers. Theirs was the wall with watchtowers every 100 yards. By the time the Ming Dynasty was done, over 6,300 miles of wall, with its many loops and digressions, sprawled across northern China. So what was the legacy of this vast effort? It probably did serve the purpose of keeping invaders out, but it was finished just as the new cannons were being perfected. Artillery was about to put an end to all great walls. A century ago, Robert Frost looked at traditional New England wall building, and he mused upon its purposes. He said, "Oh, just another kind of outdoor game. Before I built a wall, I'd ask to know what I was walling in or walling out, and to whom I was like to give offense. Something there is that doesn't love a wall." I'm John Leanhart at the University of Houston, where we're interested in the way inventive minds work.
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3: Ain't got the change of a nickel. 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

Sarah Vaughan on 88.5 from Songbook Volume 2. Monk Conclave or Conclave, the Latin reimagining of the Thelonious Monk songbook, and I Mean You, that's recent work, recent project here, profiled on 88.5. Coming up at noon, an hour of new releases, the best and brightest sounds to hit our studios with Yancey, your music director and host for the show. At noon, Yancey will anchor our coverage of the Twin Cities Jazz Festival live broadcasts, beginning in the 4 o'clock hour this afternoon with Bobby behind the board here and Yancey out at Mears Park, Lower Town, St. Paul to bring us a taste of what's happening on those stages. Reminder that the Minnesota Jazz Tracks stream will carry all of those main stage performances from downtown St. Paul in full, 4 p.m. to 10 p.m. tonight, and we'll join it full-time on the air, 7 to 10 for headliner performances. Tomorrow, on the Jazz Tracks stream, it's noon to 10 coverage from Mears Park, with us live out there, 5 to 10 p.m. Let's get back into music with The Band, featuring Joni Mitchell on her song. This is from their legendary final concert performance, The Last Waltz. Joni Mitchell and The Band on Coyote. Right.

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1: 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Congratulations to MPS Shines winner for the month of May, Michael Marquardt, kindergarten teacher at Emerson Dual Language Elementary School. Michael's colleagues say he's been a dedicated teacher, a true champion of teamwork, and wish him the best in his retirement. For more info on the MPS Shines Award, visit mpschools.org and search MPS Shines.
2: Guitarist Joshua Breakstone paying tribute to Wes Montgomery by playing mostly songs associated with Wes on this 2002 release. The title cut here is a Breakstone original, breaking with the rest of the concept. It's Tomorrow's Ours.

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1: BBC News with Sue Montgomery. A senior US official has confirmed to the BBC that Israel and Hezbollah have agreed to a ceasefire. It follows concerns that continued fighting in Lebanon would undermine the peace deal between the United States and Iran. Lebanon said the latest wave of Israeli strikes killed at least 47 people. Israel said it was retaliating for the killing of 4 soldiers by Hezbollah. The Italian foreign minister has cancelled a trip to America, accusing President Trump of making derogatory remarks about Prime Minister Giorgia Meloni. Mr. Trump has said to have told an Italian TV network that Ms. Meloni had begged to have her photo taken with him. The former Manchester mayor, Andy Burnham, has said he wants to lay out a new path for Britain after winning a parliamentary by-election that sets him up to challenge the Prime Minister Keir Starmer's leadership. 2 men have been jailed in Britain for conspiring to carry out arson attacks on properties and a car connected to the Prime Minister. The attacks were coordinated by a Russian-speaking handler on Telegram. India's biggest telecoms operator has filed draft papers to be listed on the stock exchange in Mumbai. Media reports say Jio Platforms, the telecom unit of billionaire Mukesh Ambani's Reliance Industries, is expected to raise around $4 billion. Doctors in the Democratic Republic of Congo say that a 6-year-old girl with Ebola, who was abducted from a hospital by armed men, is back under medical supervision. They say her condition is stable. And a football, officially recognised as the world's oldest in existence, is travelling from its home at a museum in Scotland to the US. It will go on display during the current Men's World Cup. And that's a summary from BBC News.
0: And from the Jazz 88 newsroom, Barack Obama opened his presidential center in Chicago yesterday with a call to defend democracy and decency. This audio courtesy of the Associated Press.
2: Qualities of character: honesty, integrity, kindness, compassion, a sense of duty and honor. Those things matter in our public dealings, just as they do in our private lives.
0: Fellow former presidents Clinton, Bush, and Biden joined him on stage in an extraordinary event featuring politicians, A-list celebrities, athletes, and other internationally known figures. Bono, John Legend, Christina Aguilera, Mark Antony, and Eddie Vedder took turns on stage ahead of joining Bruce Springsteen and Stevie Wonder on Stevie's song Higher Ground. Donald Trump was conspicuous both in his physical absence and by not being mentioned by name by any of the speakers or performers. Trump called the $850 million center on the south side of Chicago a, quote, total disaster in a social media post in February. In a stunning reversal in court, Luigi Mangione's lawyers told a judge yesterday that he will no longer be asserting a psychiatric defense at his state trial in the killing of UnitedHealthcare CEO Brian Thompson. The retraction came just one day after Mangione's defense team said they planned to pursue that defense. Thompson, the 50-year-old UnitedHealthcare exec of the company based in Minnetonka, was killed in December 2024 in New York City. A big weekend in Duluth, as more than 20,000 participants from across the U.S. and around the world are expected to take part in the 50th Grandma's Marathon, as well as the Gary Bjorklund Half Marathon and William A. Irvin 5K associated with it. Organizers say the event generates nearly $40 million in economic impact, and congestion as I-35 and Highway 61 are rerouted to accommodate the race onto city streets. Delays are likely from about 4 a.m. tomorrow morning until around 4 p.m. The flagship race has grown to be one of the biggest in the nation. In sports, the Twins swept the Rangers in a 3-game series, finishing with a 9-3 win yesterday. Now the Twins travel to Phoenix for three against the Arizona Diamondbacks. Game one starts tonight at 8:45. Saints lost twice to Omaha yesterday in doubleheader, and they'll seek to best the Storm Chasers tonight at 7:07 if the game can go on in downtown St. Paul. The Lynx in San Francisco tonight against Golden State. That starts at 9. On the traffic front, some congestion around the fairgrounds in Falcon Heights for the Back to the 50s car show all weekend. In Lower Town St. Paul tonight and tomorrow, extra traffic will be present around Mears Park for Twin Cities Jazz Festival. And on Highway 5 between Chanhassen and Victoria, be prepared for closures and detours on that stretch. An alternate route is advised if possible. Showers and thunderstorms possible today, and maybe, yeah, expecting a more steady shower for part of the afternoon with a possible thunderstorm mixed in. High around 73. After about 8, we should turn to mostly cloudy, then clearing skies. 52 for an overnight low, sunny and 75 Saturday. Similarly pleasant on Sunday. At this hour, outside the studios of Jazz 88 at Minneapolis North High School, overcast skies, 63 degrees with those rain showers pushing in from the west and also affecting areas just north of the metro with a little bit heavier rainfall. We might not get a whole lot. The radar is showing the thinnest part of this rain system is aiming for the core metro with more significant rainfall amounts north and south. Charlie Parker on Jazz 88.

No need for the blues when you've got the afternoon cruise. Hey, it's Yancey, and I've got all sorts of jazzy sounds for your weekday wind down. Tune in Monday through Thursday from 3 to 7 p.m., and we get started at 2:30 on Fridays with traffic on the 10s. It's music for the moment here on Jazz 88.

The trio, consisting of drummer Peter Erskine, pianist Alan Pasqua, and bassist Scott Cawley. The new album this year called Peregrine. Erskine with a pedigree that includes working with Weather Report, Joni Mitchell, and many others. The Stan Kenton Orchestra was where he cut his teeth back in the 1970s. Peter Erskine and Contemplation with his trio. Gabriel Andrews, a Minnesota acoustic guitarist, on the number called Counterpoint, and Charlie Parker opening things up this hour. I'm Travis. It's Jazz 88, proud to be the broadcast partner for the 28th Twin Cities Jazz Festival today and tomorrow, with shows beginning as early as 11 o'clock today and carrying us up to the big headliner performances in Mears Park, Lowertown, St. Paul. Yellow Jackets, one of the biggest names in fusion jazz for decades running, scheduled to close down the main stage, 8:30 start time for that show, and club gigs into the night after that. The whole forecast, the entire lineup at TwinCitiesJazzFestival.com, as well as information on how to get to the festival venues with a minimum of frustration. You can use Metro Transit and take a look and find that transit free pass available on the website, TwinCitiesJazzFestival.com. Count Basie on the way. David Ambrosio, and here's Hilton Ruiz on Unit 7.

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Bassist David Ambrosio leads the project Civil Disobedience, and that's the album title, with this one that's named after the capital city of Turkey, Ankara, and Count Basie with My Kind of Town in the set. I don't know if Basie liked Ankara. No word on that. 88.5 with music to come from Taj Mahal, who's got new work out. Heard an interesting interview, thought-provoking conversations with Taj just the other day on another station. And so we'll hear something from him to warm us up to our overnight blues programming tonight starting at 10 p.m. because we'll be live from the Twin Cities Jazz Festival with all the music from the main stages beginning at 7 p.m. Let's get back into it with a scion of New Orleans, trombonist Delfio Marsalis, this one called

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0: Harold Mayburn wrapping up the hour while my lady sleeps. And it was Taj Mahal before that on Queen Bee going to his Señor Blues release. I'm Travis. It's Jazz 88. We continue and get excited more and more for the Twin Cities Jazz Festival. Major performance lineup schedule begins at 11. A youth stage activates at that time. 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Tomorrow, all the live performances from the main stages will be on the Minnesota Jazz Tracks channel starting at noon, and Jazz 88 joins for wall-to-wall coverage at 5, bringing us up to Michael Mayo and the Jazzmen Orchestra, the headliners for Saturday night. Weather's going to be a little iffy this afternoon into early evening, but it is a rain or shine show, delayed by lightning in the vicinity. But if it's raining, it's happening, and we encourage you to come out, but just dress appropriately, be prepared for the possibility of some rain, and Saturday, just looking like a great day to be outside listening to music. We'll get to that forecast in with BBC World News and regional headlines coming up right now.
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2: BBC News with Sue Montgomery. Israel and Hezbollah have agreed to a ceasefire after a day of intensive hostilities. It follows concerns that continued fighting in Lebanon would undermine the peace deal between the United States and Iran. Lebanon said the latest wave of Israeli strikes killed at least 47 people. Israel said it was retaliating for the killing of 4 soldiers by Hezbollah. The Italian foreign minister has cancelled a trip to America, accusing President Trump of making derogatory remarks about Prime Minister Giorgia Meloni. Mr. Trump is said to have told an Italian TV network that Ms. Meloni had begged to have her photo taken with him. She vehemently denied this. The former Manchester Mayor Andy Burnham has said he wants to lay out a new path for Britain after winning a parliamentary by-election that sets him up to challenge the Prime Minister Keir Starmer's leadership. Ukraine's military says its forces have struck railway bridges in Crimea in its latest attacks on Russia's supply chain. It said the bridges in the Russian-occupied territory were being used for military transport and other supplies. India's biggest telecoms operator has filed draft papers to be listed on the stock exchange in Mumbai. Media reports say Jio Platforms, the telecom unit of the billionaire Mukesh Ambani's Reliance Industries, is expected to raise around $4 billion. Doctors in the Democratic Republic of Congo say that a 6-year-old girl with Ebola, who was abducted from a hospital by armed men, is back under medical supervision. They say her condition is stable. A football officially recognised as the world's oldest in existence is travelling from its home at a museum in Scotland to the US. It will go on display during the current Men's World Cup. BBC News.
0: From the Jazz 88 newsroom, most Americans continue to disapprove of how President Donald Trump is handling Iran while his overall presidential approval holds steady. This according to a new AP NORC poll that was conducted as Trump suggested a deal with Iran had been reached. The poll points to just how unpopular the 3-month war with Iran has been with Americans even as a conclusion was drawing near. About 2/3, 65% of U.S. adults disapprove of how Trump is handling issues with Iran. His overall job approval stands at 37%. Several human rights groups have released a new report on the abuses caused by the Federal Immigration Action Operation Metro Surge. Ida Sawyer is with Human Rights Watch and says some of the pain may never go away.
3: The psychological toll was severe. Medical providers told us how fear, anxiety, and trauma had serious and likely long-lasting effects for mental health, especially for children.
0: The report shows out of the 532 cases resolved between December and mid-May, nearly 90% resulted in orders for release. Human Rights Watch says that's evidence that many of these arrests were blatantly unjustified. A new independent poll shows MyPillow CEO Mike Lindell ahead in the Republican primary for governor. The KSTP Survey USA poll shows Lindell at 27% of the vote. House Speaker Lisa Damith follows with 22%. Businessman and GOP-endorsed candidate Kendall Qualls comes in third with 17%. 24% of the self-declared Republican voters polled are still undecided. The winner of the August 11th Republican primary is almost certainly headed to face DFL Senator Amy Klobuchar in the general election in November for the governor's seat. The Twins open a three-game weekend series in Phoenix against the Arizona Diamondbacks tonight at 8:45 with Connor Prelip on the mound. The Saints lost to Omaha twice yesterday and get another chance in downtown St. Paul tonight, 7:07 weather permitting. And in the WNBA, the first-place Minnesota Lynx visiting Golden State at 9. On the roads, lane reductions and ramp closures on 394 and Highway 12 between downtown Minneapolis and Wayzata and around the fairgrounds in Falcon Heights. Look for congestion around the Back to the 50s car show all weekend. Our chance for showers and thunderstorms becomes greater over the course of the day with a high 73. Highest rain probability between 4 and 7 today, with those showers tapering off after 8, down to 52 overnight. Sunny 75 for Saturday. I'm Travis Ryder for Jazz 88.

Hey everybody, I'm Bobby Vandell, host of Bridge to the Blues. 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

You learn things when you read liner notes, and I just learned that the Japanese-Canadian community underwent the same sort of internment that Japanese-Americans on the West Coast did during World War II. Sharon Minamoto's, I would suppose, grandparents had to do that thing, walk away from their lives during World War II, and that's underpinning these compositions by the pianist and composer out of Vancouver on this new album. Goodbye, Strawberry Hill, the name of the release, and the song An Ocean Between Us, Sharon Minamoto, recent work here on 88.5. Going way back with Dizzy Gillespie, jumping with Symphony Sid to open the hour. I'm Travis Ryder with you for a bit here in the midday. Yancey will bring us the latest and greatest on This Just in the 12 noon hour, and anchor our live coverage from the Twin Cities Jazz Festival this afternoon. We'll break in with some music and commentary from the shows in Lower Town St. Paul, starting in the 4 o'clock hour, and then go wall-to-wall 7 p.m. on the air here. You won't miss a note from those main stages if you tune into the Minnesota Jazz Tracks stream starting at 4 today. An NEA Jazz moment with the late Sheila Jordan, who passed away just last year, one of the great voices in jazz and long-serving voices in the music, who, surprisingly, hung on to an office day job well into the core of her career. That's the subject as we get into that jazz moment with Sheila Jordan after this from Chris Botti on Old Folks.

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0: NEA jazz master Sheila Jordan has dedicated her life to music. But for 40 years, while developing her craft in this unpredictable business, she kept a day job.
2: I did that because I had a daughter to support, and in the beginning I had myself to support. And I finally got the courage to stop. And I said, then I'll dedicate myself to music. But all that time that I worked in an office, I always found a place to sing. By the time I got home and paid a babysitter, I didn't make any money, but I didn't do it for that. And I like young singers and young instrumentalists coming up to know that. 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

Yancey talks about music for the moment, and I don't think that this song could be any more perfect for the moment. The Chicago soul group The Impressions, 1968 title cut to This Is My Country. 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

0: Coltrane and Company on my favorite from my favorite things release, But Not For Me. Ulysses Owens Jr. and Prodigal Son on 88.5. 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
3: BBC News with Sue Montgomery. Israel and Hezbollah have agreed to a ceasefire after a day of intense hostilities. There are fears continuing fighting in Lebanon would undermine the peace deal between the United States and Iran. Lebanon said the latest wave of Israeli strikes had killed at least 47 people. Israel said four of its soldiers were killed by Hezbollah. Italy's Prime Minister Giorgia Meloni has rejected President Trump's assertion that she begged to have her photo taken with him at the G7 summit in France this week. Ms. Meloni said Mr. Trump's claim was fabricated, adding that she never begged and nor did Italy. The British Prime Minister Keir Starmer is resisting pressure to step down after his expected leadership challenger Andy Burnham won a parliamentary by-election. Sir Keir has urged Labour Party members to avoid plunging the country into chaos by turning on each other. Ukraine's military says its forces have struck railway bridges in Russian-occupied Crimea. It said they were being used for military transport and other supplies. Bolivia has entered its 50th day of unrest as protests and roadblocks continue to paralyze major cities. Demonstrations led by indigenous farmers and unions were triggered by an economic crisis and fuel shortages. Demands have widened to include the resignation of the president. India's Supreme Court has ruled that walking on secure pavements is a fundamental right. It said the civic authorities had a duty to build and maintain the necessary infrastructure. The Norwegian government is imposing an almost complete ban on the use of generative AI by children in primary school. The Prime Minister said using AI increased the risk of them skipping important steps in their education. BBC News.
0: From the Jazz 88 newsroom, people are gathering across the U.S. to celebrate Juneteenth today. And in Chicago, former President Barack Obama's presidential center will open its doors to the public for the first time. Located on a sprawling campus on Chicago's south side, the center has been designed to inspire people to make change in their own communities. That's the kind of contemplation that also comes as Americans gather for Juneteenth, which celebrates the moment in 1865 when Union troops arrived in Texas and enforced the Emancipation Proclamation. Professor and author W. Caleb McDaniel calls Juneteenth a representation of victory in the ongoing struggle for the ideal of absolute equality in American life. Minnesotans will get their first chance to see U.S. DFL Senate candidates Angie Craig and Peggy Flanagan share the debate stage tonight. The one-hour debate will air live on Almanac on Twin Cities Public Television. It marks the first of three scheduled matchups ahead of the August primary. The latest KSTP poll gives Congresswoman Craig a 5-point lead over Lieutenant Governor Flanagan in the run-up to the August 11th primary. The winner will face the Republican in the November contest to succeed retiring U.S. Senator Tina Smith. The debate begins on Channel 2 at 7 p.m. A St. Peter police officer was wounded in a shooting Thursday night, prompting a large law enforcement response and a temporary shelter-in-place order for nearby residents. The officer was transported to a hospital. Officials have not released information yet about the officer's condition. The Minnesota Bureau of Criminal Apprehension is assisting with the investigation. The Twins won all three of their games in Texas against the Rangers and moved to Phoenix tonight for a three-game weekend series, starting at 8:45 against the Diamondbacks. Baseball in town, the Saints will seek to go up against the Storm Chasers tonight at 7:07, weather permitting. And the WNBA Lynx out of town against Golden State tonight at 9 our time. Bear in mind these road closures during the midday. Detours in place on Highway 5 between Chanhassen and Victoria. 280 fully closed both ways between 94 and 35W. And especially later tonight, plan for extra traffic around Lower Town St. Paul for both that Saints home game and the Twin Cities Jazz Festival headquartered at Mears Park. Showers and possibly a thunderstorm to contend with now through about 8 p.m. Then clearing with a low 52 overnight. Saturday and Sunday looking great. Full sun on Saturday, 75. Partly sunny, 74 on Sunday. I'm Travis Ryder for Jazz 88.
4: And you are now tuned in to This Just In. I'm your host, Yancey, and it's day one of the 28th annual Twin Cities Jazz Festival. We are here. We've made it. And I'll be downtown St. Paul later this afternoon, getting my groove on to some great music, hopefully connecting with some of y'all as well. 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In the meantime, get a taste of some of the artists joining us at the Jazz Fest this weekend. On the show today, we're going to hear from Sullivan Fortner, Michael Mayo, Lucia Sarmiento, Ella Grace, Mary Louise Knutson, and more. So just sit back, relax, and enjoy. It's This Just In, only on Jazz 88.

0: Lucia Sarmiento with Look Up on that last track. Before her, Zach Harris with Darlin' Corey. Before him, Michael Mayo with Just Friends. And before that, Sullivan Fortner with Discovery. You're listening to This Just In. I'm your host, Yancey, and previewing some of the artists who will be performing at this year's Twin Cities Jazz Festival. If you want to hear live from the Twin Cities Jazz Festival, head on over to our website, jazz88.fm, and listen to the Minnesota Jazz Tracks stream. We will be streaming live from the fest starting at 4 p.m. today. And the main stage acts will be on our regular channel, our 88.5 channel, starting at 7 p.m. this evening. So Jazz88's got you covered with that live coverage. And in the meantime, I'm still teasing some of these artists to you. We're going to hear from Ella Grace, Ross Clouser, Mary Louise Knutson, and more. So stay tuned. Stick around for more jazzy sounds only on Jazz 88. Every year is another opportunity to support young artists getting their start at the Twin Cities Jazz Festival. Hear from Tamsin Stockman of Walker West Music Academy.
1: I think that you should definitely come through to the Jazz Fest on the 19th and the 20th. There's so many local musicians that are performing and incredible, like Sullivan Fortner is performing on the Saturday. And I have so many friends that are also just all coming here to share what we have grown up with and have been practicing at home, and just being able to play with friends and new people and meet people. And it's just a fun event overall. 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

That was the sound of Mary Louise Knutson with a tune called That's All. Before that, Ross Clauser with a tune called Untold World. We started off that set with Ella Grace and The Alchemist. You're listening to This Just In. I'm your host, Yancey. We're in day one of this year's Twin Cities Jazz Festival. You can hear live from the Jazz Fest on our Minnesota Jazz Track stream online at jazz88.fm. Today's stream starts at 4, and at 7, you can hear our main stage acts broadcast on our main channel, the 88.5 channel. Again, it's This Just In. It's Jazz 88. I am just excited to get on out to the fest, to get my groove on. I have been talking to artists throughout the past week, the past few weeks, the past month leading up to this fest. So I'm excited to, you know, just take some selfies, be out in the sun with folks. It's going to be a fun time. Hope to see you there. Duo Corda with Jacqueline Ulton and Pavel Yanni coming up. We'll hear from Hey Arlo and then some brass band action from the Selby Avenue Brass Band and Brass Zilla. These are all artists who will be featured in some way, shape, or form at this year's Twin Cities Jazz Fest. So get on out there, get into the sound. It's all free, y'all. I want to remind you, everything is free. Some venues may have tickets, but ultimately the acts down and around downtown St. Paul are all free for you to enjoy. So check it out. It's Jazz 88.

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1: BBC News with Sue Montgomery. Israel and Hezbollah have agreed to a ceasefire after a day of intense hostilities. There are fears continued fighting in Lebanon will undermine the peace deal between the United States and Iran. Lebanon said the latest wave of Israeli strikes had killed at least 47 people. Israel said four of its soldiers had been killed by Hezbollah. Italy's Prime Minister Giorgia Meloni has rejected President Trump's assertion that she begged to have her photo taken with him at the recent G7 summit. Ms. Meloni said Mr. Trump's claim was fabricated, adding that she never begged and nor did Italy. The United States is shutting down a major HIV funding program for South Africa after what it says are failures to address its concerns about the treatment of white South Africans. The Trump administration has claimed that white Afrikaners are being persecuted, although there's been no evidence of this. The British Prime Minister Keir Starmer is resisting pressure to step down after his expected leadership challenger Andy Burnham won a parliamentary by-election. Sir Keir has urged Labour Party members to avoid plunging the country into chaos. Bolivia has entered its 50th day of unrest as protests and roadblocks continue to paralyse major cities. The demonstrations led by indigenous farmers and unions were triggered by an economic crisis and fuel shortages. The Norwegian government is imposing an almost complete ban on the use of generative AI by children in primary school. The Prime Minister said using AI increased the risk of them skipping important steps in their education. Football fans are gathering in Seattle for the first of today's matches at the Men's World Cup, which will see the co-host, the US, take on Australia. BBC News.
2: From the Jazz 88 newsroom, most Americans continue to disapprove of how President Donald Trump is handling Iran while his overall presidential approval holds steady. This according to a new AP NORC poll that was conducted as Trump suggested a deal with Iran had been reached. The poll points to just how unpopular the three-month war with Iran has been with Americans even as a conclusion was drawing near. About two-thirds, 65% of U.S. adults disapprove of how Trump is handling issues with Iran. His overall job approval stands at 37%. Several human rights groups have released a new report on the abuses caused by the Federal Immigration Action Operation Metro Surge. Ida Sawyer is with Human Rights Watch and says some of the pain may never go away.
3: The psychological toll was severe. Medical providers told us how fear, anxiety, and trauma had serious and likely long-lasting effects for mental health, especially for children.
2: The report shows out of the 532 cases resolved between December and mid-May, nearly 90% resulted in orders for release. Human Rights Watch says that's evidence that many of these arrests were blatantly unjustified. A new independent poll shows MyPillow CEO Mike Lindell ahead in the Republican primary for governor. The KSTP Survey USA poll shows Lindell at 27% of the vote. House Speaker Lisa Damith follows with 22%. Businessman and GOP-endorsed candidate Kendall Qualls comes in third with 17%. 24% of the self-declared Republican voters polled are still undecided. The winner of the August 11th Republican primary is almost certainly headed to face DFL Senator Amy Klobuchar in the general election in November for the governor's seat. The Twins open a three-game weekend series in Phoenix against the Arizona Diamondbacks tonight at 8:45 with Connor Prelip on the mound. The Saints lost to Omaha twice yesterday and get another chance in downtown St. Paul tonight, 7:07 weather permitting. And in the WNBA, the first-place Minnesota Lynx visiting Golden State at 9. On the roads, lane reductions and ramp closures on 394 and Highway 12 between downtown Minneapolis and Wayzata, and around the fairgrounds in Falcon Heights. Look for congestion around the Back to the 50s car show all weekend. Our chance for showers and thunderstorms becomes greater over the course of the day with a high 73. Highest rain probability between 4 and 7 today, with those showers tapering off after 8, down to 52 overnight. Sunny 75 for Saturday. I'm Travis Ryder for Jazz 88.

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Michael Mayo's vocal adaptation of Four from his 2024 release. Michael will be fronting the Jasmine Orchestra in the final performance from the AARP main stage. The Twin Cities Jazz Festival tomorrow night will be carrying it live here. And of course, you're welcome to come out and see the show with your own eyes and ears. Also in the set, Duke Ellington on Perdido. 88.5 getting into this hour with On the Way music from Bria Skonberg. And here's Stan Bann with Tangerine.

the trumpeter Bria Skonberg from the west coast of Canada, Chilliwack, British Columbia, paying tribute, I think, to the name, to a town in Ontario on the name of this track, Markham Sunrise. There is a Markham in northern Minnesota, but I doubt Bria's ever been there. I have. It's a nice enough place, but there's, you blink and you miss it. We also heard in the set from Stan Bann from our scene, the Stratford Blue release and Tangerine. Duke Ellington opened things up from a collection of work with the Blanton Webster Band, Perdido, to open this hour of music. I'm Travis, back with you for another hour and a half. 2:30, our first traffic report for the afternoon. Bobby Vandell takes the reins and holds things down here in the studio as we start our coverage of the Twin Cities Jazz Festival from Mears Park, Lower Town, St. Paul, with Yancey checking in a couple times an hour, 4 through 7, and then we're wall to wall, 7 to 10, with headliner performances tonight. Rain or shine show, lightning, on the other hand, would delay or cancel things. We'll play it by ear. Hope you can come down. Bring rain gear and take in some live jazz, regardless of what the weather's doing. There's also club shows under roofs, plenty of ways to jazz these next couple days, and Saturday should be ideal weather for outdoor music. Phil Fest, another part of our scene, his dad Manfredo was a pioneer in bringing Latin sounds to our community of jazz, and here's Phil on Triste.

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0: I'd had it for just under 2 years, but it was quickly becoming more expensive to maintain, so I thought instead of go through the hassle of trying to find someone to buy it, I would just donate it to Jazz 88. I've always thought that cruising around the Twin Cities is not quite the same without Jazz 88 in the background. My name is Andrew, I live in St. Paul, and I donated my 2004 Toyota Prius. I love Jazz 88 and I want to see it continue to grow and flourish.
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the Julia Keefe Indigenous Big Band, the DDAT Suite Movement 1, Narbona. 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Jerry Mulligan on Barry Sax with his quartet on Makin' Whoopee, and Phil Fest in the mix too. I'm Travis, it's Jazz 88 with Jimmy Witherspoon yet to come. And this from the trumpeter and pillar of our scene, Steve Kenny, who's serious about his music, but not too serious to make a couple of different vomit jokes with this recent release of his. The album called Blue Chunks, spelled like the color, and the song here, Upchuck.

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0: Live at Kitano, Dick Hyman and Ken Paplowski in the spotlight. The number called The Blue Room, Jimmy Witherspoon with The Outskirts of Town, and Steve Kenny back in the set on trumpet from a recent project of his. 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
2: BBC News with Andrew Peach. Israel and Hezbollah have agreed to a ceasefire after a day of intense hostilities. There are fears that continuing fighting in Lebanon will undermine the peace deal between the US and Iran. Lebanon said the latest Israeli strikes had killed at least 47 people. Israel said four of its soldiers had been killed by Hezbollah. Italy's Prime Minister, Giorgia Meloni, has strongly denied President Trump's assertion that she begged to have her photo taken with him at this week's G7 summit. Ms. Meloni said it was an appalling and fabricated claim. The two leaders had been close allies. The United States is shutting down a major HIV funding program for South Africa after what it says are failures to address its concerns about the treatment of white South Africans. The Trump administration has claimed that white Afrikaners are being persecuted, although there's been no evidence of this. British Transport Police said they're responding to reports of a collision between two trains in an area north of London. A passenger on one of the trains has told the BBC that several people have been injured. Brazil's president, Luiz Inácio Lula da Silva, has signed a decree allowing the government to freeze funds from companies operating illegal online betting platforms. The frozen assets will be directed to a public security fund. Bolivia has entered its 50th day of unrest as protests and roadblocks continue to paralyze major cities. The demonstrations were triggered by an economic crisis and fuel shortages. The Norwegian government is imposing an almost complete ban on the use of generative AI by children in primary schools. The Prime Minister said using AI increased the risk of them skipping important steps in their education. The first of today's matches at the Men's Football World Cup kicks off shortly. The co-hosts, the United States, are taking on Australia in Seattle. Both teams enjoyed convincing wins in their opening games. BBC News.
0: From the Jazz 88 newsroom, people are gathering across the U.S. to celebrate Juneteenth today. And in Chicago, former President Barack Obama's Presidential Center will open its doors to the public for the first time. Located on a sprawling campus on Chicago's south side, the center has been designed to inspire people to make change in their own communities. That's the kind of contemplation that also comes as Americans gather for Juneteenth, which celebrates the moment in 1865 when Union troops arrived in Texas and enforced the Emancipation Proclamation. Professor and author W. Caleb McDaniel calls Juneteenth a representation of victory in the ongoing struggle for the ideal of absolute equality in American life. Minnesotans will get their first chance to see U.S. DFL Senate candidates Angie Craig and Peggy Flanagan share the debate stage tonight. The one-hour debate will air live on Almanac on Twin Cities Public Television. It marks the first of three scheduled matchups ahead of the August primary. The latest KSTP poll gives Congresswoman Craig a 5-point lead over Lieutenant Governor Flanagan in the run-up to the August 11th primary. The winner will face the Republican in the November contest to succeed retiring U.S. Senator Tina Smith. The debate begins on Channel 2 at 7 p.m. A St. Peter police officer was wounded in a shooting Thursday night, prompting a large law enforcement response and a temporary shelter-in-place order for nearby residents. The officer was transported to a hospital. Officials have not released information yet about the officer's condition. The Minnesota Bureau of Criminal Apprehension is assisting with the investigation. The Twins won all three of their games in Texas against the Rangers and moved to Phoenix tonight for a three-game weekend series, starting at 8:45 against the Diamondbacks. Baseball in town, the Saints will seek to go up against the Storm Chasers tonight at 7:07, weather permitting. And the WNBA Lynx out of town against Golden State tonight at 9 our time. Bear in mind these road closures during the midday. Detours in place on Highway 5 between Chanhassen and Victoria. 280 fully closed both ways between 94 and 35W. And especially later tonight, plan for extra traffic around Lower Town St. Paul for both that Saints home game and the Twin Cities Jazz Festival headquartered at Mears Park. Showers and possibly a thunderstorm to contend with now through about 8 p.m. Then clearing with a low 52 overnight. Saturday and Sunday looking great. Full sun on Saturday, 75. Partly sunny, 74 on Sunday. I'm Travis Ryder for Jazz 88.

Hi, this is Zach Harris. I'm playing the Twin Cities Jazz Festival tomorrow at 4 p.m. on the AARP Minnesota main stage. 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

I'm picking that one out in recognition of Sunday's holiday, Father's Day. Billy Childs with the number called Like Father, Like Son. Bessie Smith on My Sweetie Went Away. And Emmett Cohen, who has engaged the Twin Cities Jazz Festival main stage crowd in the past, a number called Universal Truth from Emmett Cohen to open the set this hour. Title cut to that album, Universal Truth. I'm Travis Ryder. Bobby Vandell will take the reins in the studio. Yancey will be helming our coverage out at the Twin Cities Jazz Festival, Mears Park main stage location. You'll be hearing from Yancey starting in the 4 o'clock hour. We're celebrating a different holiday today, Juneteenth, the day that America delivered on its promise of equality to more Americans, not all of them, and not, of course, complete, but it was a step in the right direction, no doubt, this date in 1865. So we mark that with Juneteenth, and we also talk about a step toward freedom that happened here. Eliza Winston was supposed to be free, but her husband died before he could pay off her owner, Richard Christmas. Britt Ahmet looks at how a trip to St. Anthony, Minnesota in 1860 helped Eliza Winston of Mississippi plan her escape from slavery. That's on MN90. Coming up after another one that's fatherly themed, Herbie Hancock. Tell me a bedtime story.

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1: Eliza Winston was supposed to be a free woman, but her husband died before he could pay off the last bit owed to Richard Christmas for her freedom. So here she was, summer 1860, steaming up the river from Mississippi to Minnesota with her owner, Richard Christmas, his invalid wife, and their daughter. This was a vacation for the Christmas family, an escape from the southern heat, a chance for Richard Christmas to get away from the running of his plantation, Shiloh, with its thousands of acres and 160 slaves. But this vacation was work time for Eliza, who had three people to look after. But it was also a time of planning, because in 1860, Minnesota was a free state, and Eliza had encountered in this vacation community of St. Anthony a woman named Emily Gray, a well-connected community member, an abolitionist, and a free black woman. It was through Emily Gray and her connections that Eliza Winston of Mississippi got her day in a Minnesota court

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1: Surprise, surprise, it is Mike Larson. I am back in town. I just flew in from Omaha, and boy, are my arms tired.
2: I bet they are. Well, welcome. Welcome, Michael.
1: Thank you very much. We got stuff going on here. It is a beautiful afternoon. A lot of folks on the road already in St. Paul, southbound 35E at the Cayuga. We've got a two-car crash on the left shoulder with a trooper there. It's right. The express lane there is blocked, but all other lanes are moving well through there. In Moundsview, northbound 35W coming up on County Road 10. It's single-file traffic on the left side through here. We had a camper trailer on fire at this point, something you don't see every day. Here, still a lot of flashing lights there, fire trucks as well. And in St. Paul, southbound 35E at Roselawn Avenue, we've got two vehicles, one of them pulling a small trailer on the right shoulder here, but all lanes of traffic are open at this point. We're live from the Regional Transportation Management Center. We are Jazz 88 Traffic.

0: every day. Could listen to that woman for a long time. Oh man, she is so great. Jasmia Horn. You're getting to be a habit with me. A song written back in 1933 for the musical film 42nd Street. It became quite a big hit back then. Bing Crosby had it out in 1934. Frank Sinatra a little bit later as well. Diana Krall, Peggy Lee. It's a strong song written by Harry Warren and lyrics by Al Dubin. And before that, we heard something from Joshua Redman, a thing called New Year from his record Still Dreaming 2018. Brian Blade on drums, Scott Colley on bass, and Ron Miles playing cornet. It is 2:41. Time for First Alert traffic. Here's Michael.
1: Maple Grove, westbound 94 at 494. We got the wrap there. We've got a semi and a small bus on the right shoulder there, but all lanes of traffic seem to be open. In Mounds View, westbound, northbound 35W at County Road 10. We're still single file on the left side here while they're cleaning up this camper fire that was there. A lot of flashing lights still there. Going very slowly through there. And in St. Paul, southbound 35E at the Cayuga, we've got on the left shoulder a tow truck putting a vehicle on there. That's the second vehicle from a two-car crash. There's an express lane right next to that. Most people are trying to give them that lane if possible. That'd be a good thing to do. MnDOT reminds you, summer is road construction season. Road crews depend on you to stay alert and move over so they can work safely. Eliminate all distractions while you're behind the wheel. It's drive time, traffic on the 10s from Jazz 88, and we're live from MnDOT's RTMC.
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0: all the way from Newport Beach, California, a beautiful town. That's where he was born. Howard Alden, nice guitar player. The Touch of Your Lips, an old Ray Noble song written back in 1936. And before that, we heard something from Micaiah McCraven, a very, very hip drummer. He's born to a with a father, for his father is a drummer, Stephen McCraven, and his mother is a singer in the band Colinda. And we heard a track from his new record that's entitled Deciphering the Message. And the track we heard was Black Rhythm Happening. There you go. We got it. It is 2:51. Time for First Alert traffic. Here's Michael Larson.
1: In Arden Hills, eastbound 694 at Snelling Avenue, we've got a vehicle on the right shoulder with a MnDOT first truck and a trooper there. And what they're doing is they're fixing a flat tire, and that tire is on the on side of the traffic. So please be, if you're coming up there, give them that right lane if you can. Traffic's pretty light through there, so it make them feel more comfortable. In Moundsview, northbound 35, W County Road 10, this is still single file traffic on the left side through here. MnDOT says Gawker slowdowns form when crashes happen. It's a natural thing, but they are quick to add that those Gawker slowdowns can add to the problem by causing even more crashes. Stay alert, stay focused, and ignore the crashes. Get by them slowly and stay safe. It's drive time traffic on the 10s from Jazz 88, and we're live from MnDOT's RTMC.
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3: 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Experts say we no longer use the traditional 10 and 2 o'clock position. 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MnDOT says making these simple adjustments to your steering habits will enhance your safety on the road.
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podcast of woe. Here I go, I sing a dino. Bye-bye, bye-bye, bye-bye. Blackbird. Where's somebody?

0: Boy, that is one voice you don't need any help with. That's Mark Murphy. Nobody sounds like him. What a great take on that old tune. The song was written in 1926 by Ray Henderson, and lyrics by Mort Dixon. It goes back a long ways. The great Mark Murphy. It is 2:59, and actually it's 3 o'clock. Time for first alert traffic. Here's my buddy Mike Larson.
1: Yes, indeed. Thank you. In St. Paul, southbound 35E at University Avenue, there's two vehicles on the right shoulder here with a trooper with them, but all lanes of traffic are open. Mounds View at 35W coming into County Road 10. We still have single file traffic on the left side of that ramp. It's been that way for a while, and it's still going to take a little bit longer to clean this up. It's drive time traffic on the 10s from Jazz 88, and we're live from MnDOT's RTMC.
0: 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Bobby Vandell, your host here on the afternoon cruise. We're going to be going live to the Jazz Festival at 4 o'clock, 4:01, about 4:11, actually. Until then, we've got some music coming your way, but right now, it's time for World News.
2: BBC News with Sue Montgomery. US officials say Israel and the Lebanese militia Hezbollah have agreed to a ceasefire following intense Israeli airstrikes in southern Lebanon that have killed at least 47 people since Thursday night. However, several Israeli attacks were reported after it was said to have come into effect. There are concerns that the violence in Lebanon will undermine the deal to end the war between the US and Iran. Charlotte Gallagher is in Jerusalem.
3: It does seem slightly ridiculous to call it a ceasefire when you have Lebanese state media and also an ambulance service in southern Lebanon saying there have been 12 Israeli strikes in the minutes after the ceasefire was announced. And I think the reason why it's not working is because essentially Israel has said it will not withdraw its troops from southern Lebanon until Hezbollah disarm. Hezbollah have said they will not disarm until the IDF go. So it's kind of a stalemate situation. And I think that's why this ceasefire and the ceasefires before just don't work.
2: A major emergency response is underway in Britain after two passenger trains collided in an area north of London. Firefighters, police and ambulance crews are at the scene. A transport workers' union said it was deeply concerned by reports of serious injuries to staff and passengers. Peter Knapp was a passenger on one of the trains. He told the BBC that several people had been injured.
4: When I got up from the collision, it seemed that everyone else around me was screaming. My legs have got blood on them, but beyond that, I must have been very lucky. And I was able to get up and look around, but lots of people were on the floor and couldn't move.
2: The US government has confirmed that it's shutting down its multi-million dollar HIV funding program for South Africa after what it says are failures to address its concerns over the treatment of white South Africans. The Trump administration has repeatedly claimed, without evidence, that Afrikaners are the victims of what it calls a white genocide. Italy's Prime Minister Giorgia Meloni has strongly repudiated President Trump's assertion that she begged to have her photo taken with him at this week's G7 summit in France. Ms. Meloni said it was an appalling and fabricated claim, and neither she nor Italy begged. Here's the BBC's Silvia Costello.
5: This came up because President Trump was interviewed from La Sette, an Italian media company, and he apparently said that Meloni was begging him for a photo and he felt sorry for her. And this was the recent G7 in France. And so he said he took the photo because of that. Meloni is angry about this. She's posted very seriously, making all sorts of allegations about President Trump and how he treats his allies. And this is just a few days after the G7, where they were stood together trying to get a closer relationship.
2: BBC News.
0: And from the Jazz 88 newsroom in national news, a federal judge on Tuesday declined to overturn a Wisconsin judge's obstruction of justice conviction for helping a man evade immigration officers who showed up at a courtroom looking to detain him. The case against Hannah Dugan, who resigned from the Milwaukee County Circuit Court following her conviction, was an early test of how the courts would respond to President Donald Trump's sweeping immigration crackdown. Trump allies branded Dugan as an activist judge, while her supporters said she was unfairly targeted. And in local news, a young mother from the Twin Cities has admitted her guilt in the death of her 18-month-old child. 24-year-old Meij Yang entered a guilty plea to a charge of intentional second-degree murder for killing her young child and then attempting suicide. This incident happened in January in Champlin. According to the criminal complaint, police responded to find the child not breathing at Yang's home. Documents say Yang had lost custody of the child to the father, and she admitted to putting a significant amount of sleeping medication into her daughter's bottle. Yang faces a sentence up to 35 years in prison. And a St. Cloud man has been found guilty in a shooting that severely injured another man in 2024. After a four-day trial, a Stearns County jury found 28-year-old Lara Tityang Puok guilty of first-degree assault with a gun causing great bodily harm. Puok was charged with shooting another man outside an apartment building following an argument. The victim suffered a spinal cord injury that affected the use of his legs. Puok will be sentenced on August 6th. And your Twin Cities forecast, we've got a chance of showers and thunderstorms this afternoon. Showers likely after 5 p.m., mostly cloudy with a high near 72. Winds aren't too bad, about 15 miles per hour. Chance of that precipitation is 60%. Tonight, showers likely and possibly a thunderstorm before 7 o'clock, then chance of the same between 7 p.m. and 8 p.m., mostly cloudy. And then gradually becoming clear. We've got a low of 52 this evening. You're listening to The Afternoon Cruise. Your host, Bobby Vandell. Very happy to be here. I hope you are enjoying the show. We've got some great music coming your way. I see Ella Fitzgerald and Quincy Jones coming up. Billy Childs, Joe Ross, Stan Getz is coming up. As a matter of fact, Stan Getz is coming up right now. This one's called Corcovado on The Afternoon Cruise.

0: Hi, this is Russell Ferrante of Yellow Jackets, inviting you to come out to the Twin Cities Jazz Festival tonight at 8:30 at Mears Park to hear our performance. 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
1: Oh, just a beautiful song from Stan Getz and Astrud Gilberto. Not a nicer singer. What an incredible version. It's the one, Corcovado. It's 3:11. Time for First Alert Traffic. Here's Michael.
2: In Roseville, northbound 35W County Road C. We've got one vehicle left on the right shoulder here. Flashers are going, so we're waiting on a tow truck there. All lanes of traffic are open and running normally there. In Minneapolis, southbound 35W at 26th Street, we've got a vehicle on the right shoulder, and it's kind of tailed out into that far right lane. So you got to be careful of that. Traffic is moving through there. People are trying to move over, though. That's probably the best thing to do there. Maple Grove, westbound 94 at 494. We're going to go to the music.
1: It's jazz. Sorry about that, buddy.
2: 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It's live from the RTMC. 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

0: From Guelph, Ontario, Canada, that is pianist Brian Dickinson. What a nice player he is. Spring Sprung In is the title of the track. October Songs, the title of the record. 321, Michael is here with traffic. What's going on, buddy?
1: Well, in Burnsville, we've got southbound 35W at County Road 42, right at the apex of that ramp. We've got a couple vehicles right there, and one on the right side of that ramp as well. Single file on the ramp getting through here, but both lanes of 35W are working there. This is up in Forest Lake, northbound. No, excuse me, southbound 35, just at Trunk Highway 97. We've got a two-car crash that's blocking the left shoulder and both the center left and left lane there. There's two lanes getting by on the right side here. This is backing up already. In Minneapolis, this is southbound 35W. Just south of 26th Street, we've got, I believe it's a two-car crash, taking up the right shoulder, taking up a bit of that right lane. It's probably best if you give them that right lane if you're coming through there. It's drive time traffic on the 10s from Jazz 88, and we're live from MnDOT's RTMC.

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0: Nancy's husband, Glenn, worries about the farm, and she worries about him. 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
1: Just heard a scatting lesson from Ella Fitzgerald. Squatty Roo, the title of that. No lyrics, just the whole thing was scatting. I love that. What a brilliant singer she was. It is 3:30, time for First Alert Traffic. Here's Michael.
2: Up into Lake Elmo, this is eastbound 36 Lake Elmo Avenue. We've got a couple vehicles on the right shoulder here, but both lanes of traffic are moving well. Downtown Minneapolis, southbound 35W, just south of 26th Street. There's a two-car crash on the right shoulder, but we've got a MnDOT first truck and a trooper there with them as well. They're sort of tailed out into that right lane, so people should move over and give them that right lane if they can. It's drive time traffic on the 10s from Jazz 88, and we're live from MnDOT's RTMC.

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0: Well, I hope you're dancing wherever you are, because I kind of am. Feels pretty good. Mongo Santa Maria, Hammerhead is the title of that one. And we heard from Harriet Tubman before that, Sweet Araminta. And Quincy Jones kicked it off a while ago, Meet Ben Bailey, the title of that one. 3:40, time for First Alert Traffic. Here's Michael Larson.
1: Yeah, absolutely. I was dancing, I'll tell you that. In the North Metro, this is up Columbus and Forest Lake, northbound 35. This is between Minnesota Highway 97 and exit 131. We got a two-car crash that's blocking the left shoulder and the left lane. That opens up two lanes to the right that are moving through there very slowly. We also have a vehicle on the right shoulder through here as well with pedestrians out. So please be aware of this. This is slowing things down significantly, and there's backups all the way back to the 35W-35E split. On this one, Minneapolis southbound 35W at 26th Street, the right lane is blocked while they're working on a tow truck to get this last vehicle of the two-car crash taken away. All lanes to the left are open. Sunset's coming at 9:03 this evening. We're live from the RTMC. 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

0: from his first solo album back in 1975. That's Jeff Beck. You Know What I Mean, the title of the track. Max Middleton playing keyboards. Phil Chen playing bass. Richard Bailey behind the drum set. And Stevie Wonder is on this record playing along with Jeff Beck. Boy, that was a great record indeed. It is 3:51. Time for First Alert Traffic. Here is Michael Larson.
1: Yes, in Minneapolis, this is eastbound 394 at Dunwoody Boulevard. We've got a single vehicle stalled in the right lane. The express lane is on the right side of this, and there's two lanes open to the left, but we have a stalled vehicle blocking the right lane here. In Rogers, eastbound 94, just at Highway 610, we've got a single vehicle crash on the left shoulder. All lanes are open. And in the North Metro, this is Columbus and Forest Lake. Northbound 35 between Minnesota 97 and exit 131, we've still got the left lane and the left shoulder blocked here. There's a tow truck now starting to pull one of these vehicles away. Two lanes open to the right, but moving very slowly. We got backups all the way to the 35W, 35E split on this one. Road construction season is in full swing. MnDOT says the goal is to keep its work crews safe. They remind you that it is vital that drivers stay focused, especially in the work zones. You know, you can hear the latest road report on demand with one touch at jazz88.fm. We're live from MnDOT's RTMC. 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

0: Thelonious Monk doing it for you, a thing called Ruby, My Dear. Before we heard Thelonious Monk, we listened to Michelle Indigicello. Song is simply titled Love. 88.5 KBEM FM, Minneapolis, St. Paul, a listener-supported service of Minneapolis Public Schools. It's 6 p.m., time for First Alert Traffic. Here's Michael.
1: Yes, in Rogers, eastbound 94 at 610. We got a single vehicle on the left side, on the left shoulder. There's a trooper there now lending a hand, but all lanes are open to the left. And in Minneapolis, eastbound 394 at Dunwoody Boulevard, stalled vehicle has been moved over to the left shoulder, I believe. Now there's a trooper there, I believe a MnDOT first truck as well. So single file traffic getting by eastbound 394 at Dunwoody Boulevard at this point. Sunset's coming at 9:03 this evening. Yeah, MnDOT says the summer months are the deadliest months on the roads. A majority of those killed last year involved speeding or alcohol. MnDOT encourages you to make good choices to increase your odds of staying alive. It is drive time traffic on the 10s from Jazz 88, and we're live from MnDOT's RTMC.
0: Great music coming your way on Jazz 88. And remember, in about 10 minutes, we're going to be going to the Twin Cities Jazz Festival live. That's going to be a lot of fun. I'm going to dig that. It is 4:01. Time for world news.
2: With Sue Montgomery. U.S. officials say Israel and the Lebanese militia Hezbollah have agreed to a ceasefire following intense Israeli airstrikes in southern Lebanon that have killed at least 47 people since Thursday night. However, Lebanese media and rescue officials have reported several Israeli attacks since the deal was said to have come into effect. There are concerns that the violence, which also saw Hezbollah kill four Israeli soldiers, will undermine the deal to end the war between the U.S. and Iran. That agreement stipulates an end to fighting on all fronts, including Lebanon. Charlotte Gallagher is in Jerusalem.
3: I think the reason why it's not working, it's faltering, is because essentially Israel has said it will not withdraw its troops from southern Lebanon. It calls it a security strip until Hezbollah disarm. Hezbollah have said they will not disarm until the IDF go. So it's kind of a stalemate situation. And I think that's why this ceasefire and the ceasefires before just don't work.
2: Police in Britain say at least one person has died after two passenger trains collided north of London. Firefighters, police and ambulance crews are at the scene at Bedford, which the emergency services are calling a major incident. Several people are said to have been injured. Brett Byatt was in the last carriage of one of the trains involved.
4: There was a woman in front of me that had completely snapped her leg, and there was a woman behind her. They were sort of on top of each other. She couldn't move because of her back. There was a guy further down the carriage that couldn't move his neck. He was laid on the floor and people were holding him still.
2: The US government has confirmed it's shutting down its multi-million dollar HIV funding program for South Africa after what it says are failures to address its concerns over the treatment of white South Africans. The Trump administration has repeatedly claimed, without evidence, that Afrikaners are the victims of what it calls a white genocide. Pumza Fulani reports.
5: The program PEPFAR has been running for nearly 22 years, but in the latest development in strained relations between Washington and Pretoria, President Donald Trump has decided to end support for the program. Last year, President Trump issued an executive order announcing drastic funding cuts to aid. South Africa has the largest number of people living with HIV, as well as the largest antiretroviral drugs program.
2: Italy's Prime Minister Giorgia Meloni has strongly repudiated President Trump's assertion that she begged to have her photo taken with him at this week's G7 summit in France. Ms. Meloni said it was an appalling and fabricated claim. She accused him of showing far greater deference to the West's enemies than to old friends. World News from the BBC.

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0: In Minneapolis, eastbound 394 at Dunwoody Boulevard, we still have a vehicle, a couple vehicles on the left shoulder here. Single file traffic getting by on the right side. There's a MnDOT first truck and a trooper there as well. This is up in Rogers, eastbound 94 at 610. We've got a single car crash on the left side here, and there's a trooper there lending a hand, probably arranging for tow trucks at this point. The system's looking pretty good. It is a Friday rush hour. 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We're live from MnDOT's RTMC. 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
1: Now, we just heard their first song on the Minnesota Jazz Tracks channel, and we're going to spend about 8 minutes with you on the air and give you a chance to get a taste of what's happening here at the AARP Minnesota main stage, Mears Park, Lower Town, St. Paul, free outdoor festival, and the first act is on, the seven horns and two drummers of the Selby Avenue Brass Band, plus Thomasina Petras on the vocal. Let's go to the stage right now.

0: y'all. Speaking of free and freedom, you know, I got up, I loaded my car up with all my little goodies, our t-shirts, the cashew brittle. 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It's back there behind us. Loaded my car up, started my car, and what happened? That's where you're supposed to say what. And what happened? My catalytic converter was gone. Somebody stole my catalytic converter. It almost ruined my day. But it didn't. You know why? Because all they stole was my catalytic converter, not my freedom. Happy Juneteenth. Yeah, I was hoping that would land. All right. Well, let's play around with time since you got time. We're going to play around with a 1, 2, 3. And a 3, 2, 1.
1: What do you think about that?
0: All right. And I want to feature my horn player, or not my horn player, the horn player, Marilyn Parker on vocals.
2: Hello, me.
0: Hello, me.
3: Hello, me. 1, 2, 1, 2, 3.

0: It sounds like they're having a good time down there at the Twin Cities Jazz Festival. Want to remind you that it goes on until 10 this evening and starts up again tomorrow. And we recommend that you get down there and enjoy some of that live music. We're going to go back there at 4:41. So stick around, listen to some great music and here on Jazz 88. And we'll get back to the Twin Cities Jazz Festival at 4:41. Right now, it's time for First Alert Traffic. Here's Mike Larson.
1: Yes, in Roseville, eastbound 36 at Snelling Avenue. We've got just at the apex of that ramp, looks like two vehicles on the right shoulder and a lot of flashing lights here. Both lanes are open but moving slowly. In Rogers, eastbound 94 at 610, the single car crash on the left shoulder is now being addressed with a tow truck. So there's still quite a presence on that left shoulder, but all lanes are open here as well. 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

0: Every year is another opportunity to support young artists getting their start at the Twin Cities Jazz Festival. 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
1: I think that you should definitely come through to the Jazz Fest on the 19th and the 20th. There's so many local musicians that are performing and incredible, like Sullivan Fortner is performing on the Saturday. And I have so many friends that are also just all coming here to share what we have grown up with and have been practicing at home, and just being able to play with friends and new people and meet people. And it's just a fun event overall. You really should come through.
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0: Andrew Ashong and Kaidi Patham, Learning Lessons, the title of that. Groove, I like that. And before that, we heard from drummer Roy Haynes, Sippin' at Bells, the title of that. 4:30, time for First Alert Traffic. Here's Mike Larson.
1: Yes, in Roseville, this is eastbound 36, the apex of the ramp going to Snelling Avenue. We still have two cars on the right shoulder there. There's a... actually, a fire engine sort of at the apex of that ramp, but the ramp is not closed. Single-file traffic getting by on 36, however. And in Minneapolis, eastbound 394 at Dunwoody Boulevard, there's a vehicle at the apex of that ramp, and there's a MnDOT First truck there with them as well. They're waiting for a tow truck at this point. The ramp is open, and 394 is open as well. We're live from the RTMC. 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

What an amazing vocalist that man is. Bobby McFerrin doing that Van Morrison classic Moon Dance and putting his own spin on it. Boy, he can sing. It's 4:36. We want to remind you that at 4:41, after our next traffic break, we're going to be going back to the Twin Cities Jazz Festival. So stick around for that to help us get us there. Christian Dingman. This one's called As It Relates to Now on Listener Driven Jazz 88.

0: That's bassist Christian Dillingham. It's called As It Relates to Now, a title track from his record. It's 4:40, and it is time for First Alert Traffic. Here's Michael Nelson.
1: In Roseville, eastbound 36.
0: Or Michael Larson. Take your pick.
1: I'll go with either of those. In Roseville, eastbound 36, this is the apex of the ramp going to Snelling Avenue. The right lane is blocked here. The ramp is open, but there's single-file traffic getting by on the left side through here. Let's see. 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Make a pledge of any amount. We're welcome to anything. It's right in the middle of Jazz Fest. What does that mean to you, okay? It's drive time traffic on the 10s from Jazz 88, and we're live from MnDOT's RTMC.
0: Thank you, Michael. Yeah, we are in the middle of the Twin Cities Jazz Festival, and it's time to take a listen and go there right now. Travis, how's it going down there?
2: Hey, it's going great.
0: Oh, we got Yancey.
2: And we are live from Mears Park in Lower Town, St. Paul. It's the Selby Avenue Brass Band with Tomasino Petrus. They are currently playing Nina Simone's Eye on the Prize. It's Jazz 88.

0: That was supposed to be a soft ballad. I don't know what happened. Yeah. Yeah. Minnesotans, once we get worked up, watch out. That's right. I see you. You see me. All right. So, ladies and gentlemen, I'd like to invite my friend, my dear, dear friend, Kashimana Ahua, up. Brilliant songwriter. I saw her playing at an open mic night. We have wonderful open mics all throughout the Twin Cities. Young artists out sharing their music. And I saw her and I said, I want to write with you. And we met, and within an hour and a half, we had written most of this song. And we knew it was special. And we just started going out in the streets and singing it in what we call a one-song mini pop-up Twin Cities tour. So you might be pumping gas or waiting for coffee, and we might show up and say, hey, can we sing our song to you? And that's what we've been doing ever since last May. Word caught on. We had a wonderful videographer say, can we make a video? Made a video. That kind of went viral. And then we were invited to the No Kings rally. And so we got a chance to sing it for 250,000 people. And now we get to sing it for you. This is called Don't Buy the Lie. This is Kashimana Ahua. People need to know where the merchandise is. So the merchandise is right behind us in the white tent. So literally right behind the stage.
1: Behind the AARP tent.
0: Yes. My new friend, AARP. Listen, I earned every one of those 55 years. St. Paul. Woo!
1: Hey, St. Paul.
0: Yeah.
1: Hey.
0: All right, folks.

0: Well, they're definitely having a good time down at the Twin Cities Jazz Festival. We invite you to get down there and enjoy it. It's in Mears Park in St. Paul, going until 10 tonight, and going to start up again tomorrow. And so we invite you down there and join that crowd and have some fun. It's 4:50, time for First Alert Traffic. Here is Mike Larson.
1: Roseville, eastbound 36. This is just before the ramp coming off of Snelling Avenue. We've got one vehicle left from a two-car crash. There's a tow truck starting to load this vehicle up. A couple of troopers there as well, but all lanes of traffic are open. And this is the ramp from Highway 77 to 13 in Mendota, and we've got a vehicle on the ramp that's off on the cloverleaf, off down in the grass there with a trooper lending hand, but the ramp is open as well. We're live from the RTMC. 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
0: Thank you, Michael. I want to remind our listeners that we will be going back to the Twin Cities Jazz Festival. Our next report will be at 5:11, right after that traffic break. But right now, we've got some great music that's going to help you out. We've got a couple announcements, and we're going to get to some Brandy Younger right after this.
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2: 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It is 4:59. It's about 5 o'clock. 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
3: In Bloomington, this is eastbound 494 at Penn Avenue. We've got a couple of semis, one of them with a trailer, one of them without, on the right shoulder. All lanes are open, and we are probably waiting on tow trucks here at this point. And this is in Burnsville, southbound 77, the ramp to go to Highway 13. We've got a vehicle that lost control and is down in the deep grass off this cloverleaf turn. There's a tow truck here now and a trooper, but the ramp is still open. It's drive time traffic on the 10s from Jazz 88, and we're live from MnDOT's RTMC.
2: 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Want to remind you that you're listening to Jazz 88, and this is the afternoon cruise. We're going to be going live to the Twin Cities Jazz Festival at 5:11. That is our next report. Lots of great music here. Buddy DeFranco coming up. But right now, it is time for World News.
4: BBC News with Fiona MacDonald. US officials say Israel and the Iranian-backed Lebanese militia Hezbollah have agreed a ceasefire. Despite the deal, Lebanese media reported several Israeli attacks since it came into effect. There are concerns that if violence continues between Israel and Hezbollah, it will undermine the agreement between Iran and the US to end their war. Our chief international correspondent, Lise Doucette, reports.
5: This rapid Israel-Hezbollah ceasefire, however fragile, underlines just how much President Trump and his team want their new deal with Iran to hold. It also highlights again how much sway they hold over Israeli policy. Despite a chorus of criticism in Israel and a series of defiant statements from Prime Minister Netanyahu and his ministers, they have had to respond and fast to Washington's wishes. Hezbollah has agreed to hold fire too. Iran also wants this deal to stick.
4: Police in Britain say at least one person has died after two passenger trains collided north of London. Firefighters, police and ambulance crews are at the scene in Bedford. In a statement, the British Prime Minister, Keir Starmer, said his thoughts were with the family of the person who died and those who'd been injured. Here's our reporter, Jack Surfleet.
6: The British Transport Police posted a statement. They said a major incident has been declared and officers are continuing to respond at the scene alongside colleagues from Bedfordshire Police and the local fire and rescue and ambulance services. So we were waiting for an update on the extent of the severity of those that were on board the two trains that collided. And we've heard that statement from the British Transport Police that one person they describe as very sadly died.
4: The US government has confirmed that it's shutting down its multi-million dollar HIV funding program for South Africa after what it says are failures to address its concerns over the treatment of white South Africans. The Trump administration has repeatedly claimed, without evidence, that Afrikaners are the victims of what it calls a white genocide. Pumza Fihlani reports from Johannesburg.
7: The programme PEPFAR has been running for nearly 22 years, but in the latest development in strained relations between Washington and Pretoria, President Donald Trump has decided to end support for the programme. Last year, President Trump issued an executive order announcing drastic funding cuts to aid. South Africa has the largest number of people living with HIV, as well as the largest antiretroviral drugs programme.
4: Italy's Prime Minister Giorgia Meloni has strongly repudiated President Trump's assertion that she begged to have her photo taken with them at this week's G7 summit in France. Ms. Meloni said it was an appalling and fabricated claim and that neither she nor Italy begged. BBC News.
2: And from the Jazz 88 newsroom, a Minnesota state trooper who admitted to groping a fellow trooper during training at Camp Ripley has been sentenced to 2 years of probation. Jacob Christofferson entered a Norgard plea in the case, acknowledging his guilt while claiming he could not remember the incident because he was intoxicated. The assault occurred during training in August 2025. Christofferson remains on leave from the state patrol while internal investigation continues. And a Rochester man is facing felony terroristic threats charges after allegedly threatening to kill employees at his apartment complex and himself. Court documents say 39-year-old Michael Larson made the threats during an incident last week. Authorities later obtained a warrant for his arrest, and Larson was taken into custody without incident. And thousands of athletes, coaches, and supporters have arrived in Minnesota for the 2026 Special Olympics USA Games. Events will take place at the University of Minnesota, Twin Cities, and the National Sports Center in Blaine. Sports include basketball, gymnastics, competitive cheer, track and field, and more. Competition begins Sunday ahead of Saturday night's opening ceremony at Huntington Bank Stadium. Most events are free and open to the public. The games run through June 26th. I'll be right back with your Twin Cities forecast right after this.
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2: Showers likely this afternoon and possibly a thunderstorm, mostly cloudy with a high near 72. Chance of that precipitation is 60%. Tonight, showers likely and a thunderstorm after 7 p.m. Then we could have more of that between 7 and 8 p.m. After that, mostly cloudy, then gradually becoming clear with a low around 52. 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Very happy to be here. We want to remind you that we'll be going live to the Twin Cities Jazz Festival right after our next traffic report. But to help us get us there, here's a marvelous guitar player. Hey, Western Union man, this is Grant Green on Listener Driven Jazz 88.

0: Grant Green doing it on that guitar. Hey, Western Union Man, that's the title of that track from his Alive record. 5:10, time for First Alert Traffic. Michael Larson.
1: Yes, in Bloomington, eastbound 494 at Penn Avenue. We got a couple vehicles on the right shoulder, but all lanes are open at this point. We just had a thing in Brooklyn Park up here, westbound 94. We've got some thunderstorm warnings happening throughout the system tonight, folks. We had some hail happening. And when that happens, we have some drivers who have a habit of stopping underneath underpasses to try and protect themselves from the hail. That stops all traffic on whatever byway you're on at that point. It is not recommended. If it's hailing out, don't stop underneath an underpass. Just find an exit and take yourself off that way. It's Drive Time Traffic on the 10s from Jazz 88. We're live from MnDOT's RTMC.
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1: Dorothy Doering and John Weber, live from the Twin Cities Jazz Festival at the Bigo 6th Street Stage. I'm Yancey. Like I said, I'm downtown getting down at the Twin Cities Jazz Festival. I'd love to see you stop by the Jazz 88 booth to the left of the Mears Park main stage. More music on the way. And streaming of this live broadcast from the Twin Cities Jazz Festival is brought to you by Health Partners, your partner for good.
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0: Thank you.
1: Now, it was just one of those things, the achieve.
0: Oh. Moving right along.

0: That's Dorothy Dorian along with the great John Weber. Boy, those two sound great together. The live broadcast from the Mirrors Park stages at the Twin Cities Jazz Fest continues uninterrupted on the Minnesota Jazz Tracks stream at jazz88.fm. We'll join the action nonstop here on Jazz 88 beginning at 7 o'clock. Right now, it's 5:20. It's time for First Alert Traffic. Here's Mike Larson.
1: Yes, up in Bloomington, eastbound 494 at Penn Avenue, right underneath the Penn Avenue Bridge there. We've got a semi, two semis, and there's a trooper there lending a hand, but all lanes are open. In Burnsville, southbound 77, the loop to go to Highway 13, there was a vehicle that lost control and was down into the taller grass. They put that pulled the vehicle up to the side of the road and are getting ready to put it on a tow truck. The ramp is open, however. Now, we've got some storms coming through the system right now. There's a severe thunderstorm warning for this evening, rain and hail, and we have some hail coming through the system right now. And if you're out driving when that happens and you're on the freeway, don't stop underneath an underpass. Lots of people are doing that, and it just clogs things up, sometimes stops the whole traffic flow there, and that's not a good thing to do. If it's hailing and you want to get your car out from underneath it, you need to take a ramp off try and find a spot that way. 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We're live from MnDOT's RTMC.

0: you know, you get attached, but it is still just a thing. 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And we thought, who deserves this vehicle? And we said, hey, public radio deserves this vehicle. My name is Bruce Yelton, and I donated my GMC Safari to public radio.
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2: 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Michael Nelson.
3: Michael Nelson. Michael Nelson. I love Mike Nelson. He's a great guy.
2: I do, too. I love Mike Larson, too.
3: Well, thank you very much. You're a swell guy, Bobby. Thank you. We're looking at some hail happening in various places throughout the metro right now. Right now, it's in Roseville. We can hear it here at the RTMC. And 36 is stopped here at Snelling Avenue because so many cars have stopped underneath the underpass. MnDOT does not recommend this, folks. It's not a good thing to do. It blocks the traffic, and then there's people just exposed to the hail who don't have any choice about that. So if you're on the freeway and it's hailing, don't stop under an underpass. Find an exit and get off the road that way. It's Drive Time Traffic on the 10s from Jazz 88, and we're live from MnDOT, RTMC.
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1: Just heard some music from Patti LaBelle and her group LaBella. Time, the track we heard. Before that, Thomas Jansen. That was a thing called Early Sunday. It is 5:40. Time for First Alert Traffic. Here's Michael Larson.
2: In St. Paul, the ramp from northbound 35E to Maryland Avenue. We've got a camper that is pulling a trailer with a vehicle on it on the right shoulder. There's a MnDOT first truck there helping a hand. All both lanes of the ramp are open. 35E is moving slowly through here. In Fridley, westbound 694, just at the apex of the ramp to go to East River Road. We've got a two-car crash right there at the apex. There's a trooper there lending a hand. A MnDOT first truck was there. They're just driving off at this point, so I think we're waiting on tow trucks here. The ramp is open, as well as all four lanes of westbound 694. We've got, like I've said before, we've got some hail moving through the system now. Just be ready for that, and if at all possible, don't stop underneath an underpass if you're on a major thoroughfare. That just clogs things up and makes it worse for everybody. Yeah, if you don't like the hail, you need to be taking yourself off an exit and finding some cover other than the freeway. We're live from the RTMC. 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
3: We are live from the Twin Cities Jazz Festival, and John Weber and Dorothy Doring just wrapped their performance at the Bego 6th Street stage. John Weber, an amazing composer, Gary Burton, Roy Hargrove, and Kurt Elling have all recorded his music. And he's got another performance later on this evening with Connie Evingson at Maggie's Piano Lounge, Crooners, that's 8 p.m. Again, I'm Yancey. We are downtown St. Paul at the 28th Annual Twin Cities Jazz Festival. 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
0: Travis Ryder with Yancey alongside here in the tent, the broadcast tent. We don't have any music to send you to right now because the 6th Street stage performance with John Weber and Dorothy Doring wrapped a little early due to the winds that were pushing through downtown St. Paul just a moment ago. And if you look at radar, you'll see that a pretty strong storm cell is moving just north of downtown St. Paul and crossing the northern part of Ramsey County right now, heading toward the St. Croix River. It caused some pretty serious winds, a bit of a rainstorm here. I understand there was major hail in other locales, but I think we escaped that for the most part. The show will go on. This is a rain or shine affair. There's the possibility for another rainstorm pushing through in the next hour or two. But what we know from the forecast is that this chance for storms is diminishing pretty quickly as we move into the early evening hours. And I believe we're going to have a completely smooth sailing path for the headliners, the Yellow Jackets, a little later tonight.
3: Absolutely. You know, I didn't want to mention it, but I wonder if people could hear the ambiance of the raindrops. But we're still here. Like I said, I'll be singing in the rain regardless. And I'm having a glorious time at the Twin Cities Jazz Festival. Already been connecting with so many supporters, listeners of Jazz 88. It's great to see you all out here. And again, also happy Juneteenth. That's also a day that we're celebrating today. And what better way to celebrate than with free improvisational music?
0: Yeah, we're still expecting to go to the Yogev Shetrit Trio on the AARP Minnesota main stage at 6 o'clock as this weather system passes through. And there's live shows happening indoors all over town, and you can check that out at TwinCitiesJazzFestival.com. Bobby, get ready for a tune to bring us up to 5:50 there in the studio, but we just encourage folks to still make plans to come down and join us as we recover from this little bit of a windstorm and get ready for great outdoor live jazz tonight.
1: Thanks so much, you guys. We appreciate it.
3: About the last time that I spent a significant amount of time at the Twin Cities Jazz Fest. I believe it was, you know, my time as a youth musician with the Dakota Combo. I got to announce for the youth stage. It used to be out front of Union Depot.
0: Yeah.
3: So I just love the lineage. Again, this is another legacy institution. 28 years, that's as long as I've been alive, you know? So I just love that we are still here, still bringing you this music live, free, accessible. And yeah, I'm having a great time, regardless.
0: Yeah, it's going to be, there's a lot of promise. Tomorrow's weather, absolutely beautiful, and a lot of fantastic music happening at dozens of venues. 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

0: The great Buddy DeFranco playing that clarinet. If you could see me now, the track we're listening to. Before that, Vince Guaraldi doing the classic one that that he wrote, Linus and Lucy. Always fun to hear that one. 5:50, time for First Alert Traffic. Here's Mike Larson.
1: Yeah, I was dancing to Linus and Lucy, I'll tell you that right now. In St. Paul, the ramp from northbound 35E to Maryland Avenue, we still have a camper on the right shoulder of this ramp with a trailer, with a vehicle on it, and a MnDOT First truck there lending a hand. Both lanes of the ramp are open. 35E is running pretty well as well through here. Fridley. We have a couple vehicles still at the apex of the ramp from westbound 694 to East River Road, waiting for tow trucks. Everything's moving freely through there. And in Roseville right now, northbound 35W at County Road C, the left two lanes, actually it's the left, the left two lanes are blocked right now by a two-car crash. This has slowed traffic down significantly. There's three lanes open, but moving slowly to the right. We have people out of their vehicles, pedestrians on the freeway. Be prepared for this as you're heading by. Sunset's coming at 9:03 this evening. We're live from the RTMC. We are Jazz 88 Traffic.
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0: Robert Jr. Lockwood playing a blues shuffle for you there. Sounded pretty good doing it, too. Steady Groove is a track we're listening to. Before that, we heard a gorgeous tune from Jerry Allen and Kurt Rosenwinkel. Simple Number 2 is the title of that track. It's 6 o'clock in the Twin Cities. Time for First Alert Traffic. Here's Michael Nelson.
1: Yes, in Roseville, we've got around 35W, we've got a couple things happening here. This is northbound 35W, County Road C. We've got the left two lanes blocked by a fire truck while they're working on getting a couple vehicles put onto tow trucks. So there's two lanes open to the right. Things are slow, though. We have also on 35W, the ramp coming from 35W to County Road C. There's a couple stalled vehicles right at the base of that ramp just before you turn onto County Road C. So things are kind of slow through Roseville at this present time. 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We're live from MnDOT's RTMC. We are Jazz 88 Traffic.
0: 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We're going to be going back to the festival after the next traffic break. Stick around. World News right now.
2: BC News with Fiona MacDonald. U.S. officials say Israel and the Iranian-backed Lebanese militia Hezbollah have agreed a ceasefire. Despite the deal, Lebanese media reported several Israeli attacks since it came into effect. There are concerns that if violence continues between Israel and Hezbollah, it will undermine the agreement between Iran and the U.S. to end their war. Our chief international correspondent, Lise Doucette, reports.
3: This rapid Israel-Hezbollah ceasefire, however fragile, underlines just how much President Trump and his team want their new deal with Iran to hold. It also highlights again how much sway they hold over Israeli policy. Despite a chorus of criticism in Israel and a series of defiant statements from Prime Minister Netanyahu and his ministers, they have had to respond and fast to Washington's wishes. Hezbollah has agreed to hold fire too. Iran also wants this deal to stick.
2: Police in Britain say at least one person has died and two passenger trains collided north of London. Firefighters, police and ambulance crews are at the scene in Bedford, while the emergency services are calling a major incident. Several people are said to have been injured. The British Prime Minister Keir Starmer thanked the emergency services. The BBC's Alex Pope is at the scene.
4: You can definitely tell that there was a sense of shock. I asked quite a few people, you know, the first thing I asked them was, are you okay? And you know, immediately someone saying, yes, I'm okay, are you okay? You know, that very British way of checking everyone's okay. I actually saw people with bandages on their head. One woman had lost a tooth. And there were people that had got injuries on their faces. A few had got blood down the front of their shirts.
2: The US government has confirmed that it's shutting down its multi-million dollar HIV funding program for South Africa after what it says are failures to address its concerns over the treatment of white South Africans. The Trump administration has repeatedly claimed that Afrikaners are the victims of what it calls a white genocide, although there's been no evidence of this. Italy's Prime Minister Giorgia Meloni has strongly repudiated President Trump's assertion that she begged to have her photo taken with him at this week's G7 summit in France. Ms. Meloni said it was an appalling and fabricated claim and that neither she nor Italy begged. Here's the BBC's Silvia Costello.
5: This came up because President Trump was interviewed from La Sette, an Italian media company, and he apparently said that Meloni was begging him for a photo and he felt sorry for her. And this was the recent G7 in France. And so he said he took the photo because of that. Meloni is angry about this. She's posted very seriously, making all sorts of allegations about President Trump and how he treats his allies. And this is just a few days after the G7, where they were stood together trying to get a closer relationship.
2: BBC News.
0: And from the Jazz 88 newsroom, a massive ancient oak tree linked to the legend of Robin Hood may have loved to death. The 1,200-year-old major oak in Sherwood Forest is believed to have died after it didn't sprout leaves this spring. The Royal Society for the Protection of Birds said Thursday. Visitors over the past two centuries who viewed the tree's gnarled limbs and sprawling canopy in Nottingham compressed the soil, making it difficult for rain to reach its roots, the conservation group said. The forest has been under threat for years, and the tree had been rumored to have died in the past, only to have the group confirm it was still alive. This is no longer the case. The tree's failure to produce leaves this year is heartbreaking for everyone, Holly Drake of the RSPB said in a statement announcing the death. The tree is said to have sheltered Robin Hood, the legendary 13th century bandit who stole from the rich and gave to the poor and took refuge in the forest when being pursued by the sheriff of Nottingham. And in local news, a young mother from the Twin Cities has admitted her guilt in the death of her 18-month-old child. 24-year-old Meij Yang entered a guilty plea to a charge of intentional second-degree murder for killing her young child and then attempting suicide. This incident happened in January in Champlin. According to the criminal complaint, police responded to find the child not breathing at Yang's home. Documents say Yang had lost custody of the child to the father, and she admitted to putting a significant amount of sleeping medication into the daughter's bottle. Yang faces a sentence of up to 35 years in prison. And a St. Cloud man has been found guilty in the shooting that severely injured another man in 2024. After a four-day trial, Stearns County jury found 28-year-old Lara Tetyang Puok guilty of first-degree assault with a gun, causing great bodily harm. Puok was charged with the shooting another man outside an apartment building following an argument. The victim suffered a spinal cord injury that affected the use of his legs. Puok will be sentenced on August 6th. I'll be right back with your Twin Cities forecast right after this.
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0: Well, we've got some showers that could come our way this evening before 7 p.m., then a chance of showers and thunderstorms between 7 and 8. Mostly cloudy, then gradually becoming clear after that with a low around 52. Saturday will bring us mostly sunny skies with a high near 74. 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We're going to go back to live at the Twin Cities Jazz Festival right after the next traffic break coming up in a couple minutes. But right now, we've got to play some music to help us get there. Here's something from Mary Lou Williams, Baby Man, on Listener Driven, Jazz 88.

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1: Nice piano player. Baby Man, title of that. 6:10, time for First Alert Traffic. Here's Michael Larson.
2: Yeah, biggest thing right now in Roseville, northbound 35W on County Road C. The left two lanes are blocked by a fire truck and some tow trucks working on getting a vehicle out of there. We've got three lanes open to the right there, moving slowly. This is backed up through the curve. Road construction season is in full swing. I'm sure we can all tell that. Cones are out, crews are out. MnDOT says the goal is to keep its crews safe. They remind you it is vital that drivers stay focused, especially in the work zones. Remember, sunset comes at 9:03 this evening, and there are some extra things happening this weekend in this at the state fairgrounds. We got the Back to the 50s weekend is happening. There's going to be some extra traffic in Falcon Heights around that. And really, the most important thing is the Twin Cities Jazz Festival is happening right now, and there's going to be extra traffic around there today and tomorrow for the Jazz Fest. I think we're going to be heading there right now. What do you think, Bob? Bobby?
1: I think that's a good idea. Excellent. Absolutely. A Jazz 88 is live from Mears Park in Lower Town, St. Paul.
3: Yes, we are. The Yogev Shetrit Trio just finishing up a number. Shetrit on drums wearing a light-colored suit and a striking platinum blonde ponytail, standing up to acknowledge the crowd's applause. Everybody's happy to be back in the sunshine, too. Let's listen to Yogev Shetrit.
4: Wow, what a great, great festival. Great energy. First time was in 2019, and now we're back after 7 years. Very big, big honor. Thank you, thank you. Big honor. Great, great to see you, to visit this beautiful city here. I would like to introduce a great friend of mine and great musician on the stage, Itai Eliezeri on the bass. Yeah. Moshe El Makias on the piano. Dr. Moshe El Makias. It just became to be a doctor. So, my name is Yogev Shetrit. I'm the composer, and today we're play for you music from my albums, which are also available in the desk there. After the concert, we can hang and sign. So, we are playing mostly the music from the third album. And this album is a kind of new album, so we still release it. And it's very, very big honor to release it here. The album called Way of Tradition, and inspiring mostly from the Moroccan and Andalusian music. And my heritage is from Morocco. My parents came from Morocco. I was born in a house that inspired really, really a lot from this great tradition. And now we're going to continue with a composition called Ana Farah Bikum, which means the translation from Moroccan to English is I am happy with you. And that's right, I am happy with you. So thanks for coming. Enjoy. Thank you. Enjoy the great weather. Thanks God we have now. Yes, thank you.

Thank you. Thank you so much. What a great, great energy, great audience. Thank you. So what a big honor to be here, actually, to be a headliner with the great and the legendary Yellow Jacket band, which I grew up on this band, so it's really, really great to be here at the same day with those amazing musicians. Next composition, actually from the second album, and it's called Aviatar, and I composed it to my lovely son Aviatar, 13 years old. Yeah, so this one, Aviatar, yes.

0: The live broadcast from the Mirrors Park stages at the Twin Cities Jazz Fest continues uninterrupted on the Minnesota Jazz Track stream at jazz88.fm. 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It's 6:20, time for First Alert Traffic. Here's Michael.
1: This is 694 westbound at Labor Road. We've got the left two lanes moving slowly through here. The right two lanes are blocked. We got an ambulance and a fire truck here for this crash that's happening over there. Things are moving slowly through there. We've got working towards the end of the rush hour right now, so things are easing up pretty well. We've had some rain and some hail on the system throughout the evening, and there's predicted that possibly could be some more, so be prepared for that. Road construction season is in full swing, so be aware of all the cones and all the work crews out there. Stay focused when you're driving. We're live from the RTMC. We are Jazz 88 Traffic.
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0: Humberto Ramirez, El Ministro. That's from his Aspects record. And before that, we heard some music from Andy Bay. I'm just a lucky so-and-so. 6:30, time for First Alert Traffic. Here's Mike Larson.
1: Yes, in Little Canada, this is westbound 694, right where it's coming together with 35E. We had a much bigger presence on the road. That has moved on. We got two vehicles right now still on the right shoulder. All lanes seem to be moving well. The system's opening up quite a bit right now. That's a good thing. We've had some moisture on the freeway, so please be careful about that. We've got some closures happening this evening in Bloomington. The ramp from eastbound 494 to southbound 35W was closed all night, starting at 8 p.m. And in Minneapolis, the westbound 394 HOV lanes are closed all night, starting at 8 p.m. We're live from the RTMC. We are Jazz 88 Traffic.

you so much. Thank you, thank you, thank you. Yeah, this next composition called Dasa, it's inspiring by the Yemenite music. It's a really cool music and genre. So this is one is Dasa, and Dasa, it's a dance. If you feel like dancing, you can dance. Yes.

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mine. 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

0: Gabor Szabo doing a track called Space. And before that, the great piano playing of Bill Charlap, along with D.D. Bridgewater doing some singing. It's 6:40, time for First Alert Traffic. Here's Mike Larson.
1: Yeah, things are looking very good on the system right now. We have some ongoing things in Golden Valley. Look out for some slowdowns on Highway 55 at Dahlberg Drive due to MnDOT work. And Highway 280 is closed right now between 35W and I-94 for construction work. That's going to be through the month of August that's going to be closed. If you're in a car crash, MnDOT says stay calm and keep safety first. Drive over to the right shoulder, call 911, and stay in your vehicle with your seatbelt on. Sunset's coming at 9:03. It's drive time traffic on the 10s from Jazz 88, and we're live from MnDOT's RTMC.
2: And Jazz 88 is live from Mears Park in Lower Town, St. Paul. We are hearing the sounds of Yogev Shatrit at the Mears Park main stage. Coming up, the Mississippi Hot Club at 7:30 on the Bigo 6th Street stage. 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
1: Already, Thank you. Thank you so much. This next composition, also from the third album, and this one called Bulería. Bulería is a rhythm that came from Spanish, the flamenco music. So this one, it's also a dance and also rhythm. So Bulería, thank you so much.

0: phenomenal music from Yogev Shatrit at the Twin Cities Jazz Festival. 6:50, time for first alert traffic. Here's Michael Larson.
1: Things are looking very good on the system right now. This is U.S. Highway 8 eastbound at Hazel Avenue. We got a couple vehicles on the right shoulder now, just one left with some troopers there, but all lanes are open through here. The rest of the system, like I said, looks very good. We've had some rain and some hail actually this evening that has added a little extra to the rush hour, but things got through it pretty well, and I think we're clear for the rest of the night. It is drive time traffic on the 10s from Jazz 88, and we're live from Midnight's RTMC.
2: And Jazz 88 is live from Mears Park, the main stage at the Twin Cities Jazz Festival, hearing the sounds of the Yogev Shatrit Trio. We are bearing the weather for this great music. Let's hear the rest of the set. It's Jazz 88.

Thank you so much. Next composition, actually from the first album, and this one I composed to my lovely mother, Mama Diali. Mama Diali is my mother, from translation. And this inspiring also, of course, from the Moroccan rhythms. And my mother always, when she cook and she do a really, really great food, every surface that she take in her hands, she played the rhythms with her fingers. So it's like this. 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So this one, Mama Diali, my mother. Thank you so much.

0: 7 o'clock, time for First Alert Traffic. 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
1: Yes, indeed. We have a couple things happening this evening. In St. Paul, eastbound I-94 is reduced to one lane between the Marion Street Kellogg Boulevard exit and John Ireland Boulevard. That starts at 10 p.m., goes all night. In Bloomington, the ramp from eastbound 494 to southbound 35W is closed all night, starting at 8 p.m. And in Minneapolis and Golden Valley, the westbound 394 HOV lanes are closed all night, starting at 8 p.m. This evening, Jazz 88 will bring you information on road closures and event congestion through 11 p.m. I'm Michael Larson reporting for Jazz 88 Traffic.
0: Thank you, Michael. We could see some showers tonight, possibly a thunderstorm before 7 o'clock. Chance of showers and thunderstorms between 7 and 8. Mostly cloudy the rest of the evening, then gradually becoming clear with the low around 52. Saturday is going to bring us mostly sunny skies with a high near 74. 88.5 KBEM FM, Minneapolis, St. Paul, a listener-supported service of Minneapolis Public Schools.